0: Back to more number ones at one, next.
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2: Hello there, it's Richard Smith here with another A to Z of Pop Trivia Challenge for you, and I'm looking for the answer to the following question. What D said it was 50 miles to the Cumberland Gap in 1957? What D said it was 50 miles to the Cumberland Gap in 1957? Okay, your time's up. Did you get it? Well, the answer, of course, is Lonnie Donegan.
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2: 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Take care. Ta-ra.
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1: From the Sky News Centre at 2, detectives are continuing to question a man over the murder of former MP Anne Widdecombe. He was arrested 200 miles from her Dartmoor home. The 28-year-old was picked up in Rotherham on Saturday night, and police say they're not looking for anyone else. James Vaughan's Chief Constable of Devon and Cornwall Police.
2: The most important thing here, which is to catch a dangerous man and bring him to justice. And I reiterate the ongoing message and direction around speculation and how unhelpful and how that can hinder a major investigation of this nature.
1: At least 27 people have been killed in a fire that tore through a bar in Thailand's capital, Bangkok. Firefighters discovered people fleeing through the flame-engulfed front door. Two men have died after going into the sea to help two children in trouble at a beach near Hartlepool. Both kids are safe and were taken to hospital, but the men died a short time after being rescued by the RNLI. More than 2,700 people are estimated to have died during May and June's record heat waves in England and Wales. Research by Imperial College London, the Met Office and the London School of Hygiene and Tropical Medicine blames climate change for more than two-fifths of those deaths. For a second year in a row, Jannik Sinner is the men's Wimbledon champion. He defended his title with a four-set victory against French Open winner Alexander Zverev on centre court. Sinner crashed out at Roland Garros in May, and he worked fast to put that disappointment behind him.
3: It was a tough one after Paris. By coming here, you know, I tried to put myself in the best possible position to be as competitive as possible, and definitely sacrificing a lot of my time and everything to be in this position.
1: And finally, Dogs Trust says owners often show love with treats and toys, but miss the less obvious stuff. It's launched a new guide with the RSPCA saying leads, training and setting boundaries are just as important. That's the latest. I'm Chris Milligan.
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5: Any overnight cloud will have quickly cleared this morning to leave another dry and sunny day. Feeling very warm once again with just a brisk easterly breeze persisting and a high today of 27 degrees.
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2: Hello there, it's Richard Smith here with another A to Z of Pop Trivia Challenge for you, and I'm looking for the answer to the following question. 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So that's what sea came second in the 1968 Eurovision Song Contest for Cliff Richard? 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Did you get it? 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

Hello again, thanks all for tuning in for another 120 minutes of the finest tunes on the planet from the home of good music here at Pitchford Towers. As ever, some 1970s, essentially 80s, and similar class cuts from beyond are the order of the day with Solid Gold Sounds here on your favourite radio station. If you'd like a mention on the programme, it's 07935 293 622 on the text. You can follow and post on X using our moniker at solidgold247, or you can drop us an email through solidgoldsounds.show@gmail.com, and those are all available at any time. So amongst the musical shenanigans on the show this time, we're off to the Flicks for this week's track trio with some great film and show music, courtesy of Claude the producer, who's your usherette for today. Just don't eat the ice cream, okay? Another head scratcher is here for the end of the line quiz, where we play a tiny part of a record you probably will know, but will you recognise this 70s stomper just from the very last bit? We've got three of the best from Aussie legends INXS. It's the lead singer of a massive 70s and 80s group on Should Have Been But Wasn't, with a radio-friendly song from later in their catalogue, but still one of those we feature that weren't UK hits. The long song comes from Billy Joel's The Stranger album today, and your Solid Gold musical journey over the next 2 hours stops off with the Bee Gees, Eliza Doolittle, Heart, Gary Moore, The Rolling Stones, and Vanessa Carlton.

0: now. You're one of my kind.
1: Solid Gold Sounds from here at Pitchford Towers, where Claude's just in the process of putting some classic Chicago on the turntable. That's after he's shifted his bacon sandwich out of the way. The heights of professionalism. There we had the first of our three of the best from In Excess today. And that one really made them in the UK. Need You Tonight. From their 1987 album Kick. The multiple MTV award-winning track was created when Andrew Farris quickly recorded a riff and drum machine groove on a Roland 707 while a cab waited to take him to the airport in Hong Kong. And the sensual lyrics were written by Michael Hutchence in just an hour. And we heard from Vanessa Carlton before that with her debut and signature song A Thousand Miles, which started life as a piano riff that she wrote at her parents' Philadelphia home about an unrequited crush she had on a fellow music school student. The memorable video showed her piano on a dolly truck for seamless gliding shots. No CGI involved.

Forget About You. Absolute classic from the Motors there. Now, remember the old TV ad where they challenged you to put a fruit pastel in your mouth without chewing it? Well, I challenge anyone to listen to that without finding their foot well and truly tapping before too long. The Motors formed in 1977 and were led by Andy McMaster from Glasgow, who also wrote all their hits. He'd previously been a keyboardist with the outfit Ducks Deluxe. Check out the video for that on YouTube. One of the coolest guitar lineups you'll ever see. Now it's time for our end of the line quiz challenge, where we play you the very last part of a big hit record and see if you can guess it before the end of the programme. And this time it sounds like this. Good one from the 70s this time. So all the glam rockers. So what do you think that is? Bit of glam rock from the 70s? We'll play it again in the second hour, but here it is now, just to have one more guess. Solid Gold Sounds with Chris on your favourite radio station. Christians now, before Lenny Kravitz.

0: One of those artists who often plays most instruments on his tracks, Lenny Kravitz, with a more electronic take from his very mixed retro-inspired catalogue, which takes in various blends of soul, rock and funk, always with lots of social commentary weaved in. Now get the popcorn in, we're on our way to the flicks and the theatre with this week's three from a theme.
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Murray Head from Benny and Bjorn's 1984 musical Chess. We also had the Flashdance hit Maniac, which started life as a brooding track inspired by a dark theme, but was reworked by producer Phil Ramone into a catchy anthem about a passionate dancer. It features some very early drum machine techniques, and it's become an aerobic staple over the years. Also in today's movie and show track trio, we had ex-drifter Benny King with the iconic Stand By Me, co-written by Ben with Jerry Lieber and Mike Stroller, and inspired by a gospel spiritual from Psalm 46. The 1961 song was given new life by the 1986 film of the same name, and remains a wedding, events and advertising anthem over five decades on. Now, it's an epic long song this week, a mini rock opera with shifts through several moves and styles, telling stories of lost youth over a series of Italian meals enjoyed by a group of friends, from what I think is his very best album, 1977's The Stranger. Enjoy, it's Billy Joel.

this week's long song for Wendy and for Tony, Scenes from an Italian Restaurant from Billy Joel. Second hour on the way soon after Madness.

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1: From the Sky News Centre at 4, detectives are continuing to question a man over the murder of former MP Ann Widdecombe. He was arrested 200 miles from her Dartmoor home. The 28-year-old was picked up in Rotherham on Saturday night, and police say they're not looking for anyone else. At least 27 people have been killed in a fire at a pub in the Thai capital, Bangkok. The blaze broke out at around midnight, and video shared by

0: report.
1: If we don't do anything to slow the rate of warming and ultimately stop it, then at some point the number of people dying from heat stress in the summer will overtake the number of people that are dying during the winter months.
0: Two men have died after going into the sea to help two children in trouble at a beach near Hartlepool. Police were called at around 3:45 yesterday afternoon. A charity says it's inexcusable that women with incurable breast cancer are being denied a life-extending drug depending on where they live. Enhertu has been available in Scotland for more than 2 years, but not in England, Wales or Northern Ireland. And finally, FIFA's president Gianni Infantino says increasing the World Cup to 64 teams is something that will be examined. The current tournament is the biggest ever after the field was increased to 48. That's the latest. I'm Chris Milligan.
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3: Any overnight cloud will have quickly cleared this morning to leave another dry and sunny day. Feeling very warm once again with just a brisk easterly breeze persisting and a high today of 27 degrees.
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Should Be Dancing, Unmistakable Sound of the Bee Gees, and originally released on their 1976 Children of the World album. When the Saturday Night Fever film hit cinemas in late 1977, this song was used in the infamous scene where John Travolta takes over the dance floor. It's one of five Bee Gees songs on the classic 15 million seller soundtrack, in addition to If I Can't Have You, which they wrote for Yvonne Elliman. John Travolta prepared for the film by practicing his dance moves to this song. And when he was told by the producers that Night Fever would be used for that sequence, he insisted that You Should Be Dancing be used instead. Stephen Stills ended up playing percussion on this track after he'd heard the Saturday Night Fever soundtrack being recorded across the hall from where his group were making a Crosby, Stills and Nash album.

Second of our three of the best from INXS. That's Suicide Blonde from the 1990s X album. And also the excellent Motivate mix of the Doobie Brothers classic Listen to the Music. Written by the band's Tom Johnston, it captures the band's early 70s California rock sound with strong harmonies and bright guitars, promoting unity and good vibes through music. Now it's time for another spin of our end-of-the-line quiz clue. What do you think this is the very last few sounds from? Our clue earlier in the show was that it's a glam rock track from the 70s. One of the biggest glam rock outfits from then. So what do you think that is? We'll play the full track at the end of the show. Just one more chance to hear it now. What do you think this is the last few seconds from?

couple of noisier tracks there to get Claude the producer out of his slumber. I think they haven't noticed him in the corner, sort of dozing off into his sporting life. Can you get some coffees, please, Claude? Make yourself useful. Up first there, we had Wild Frontier from Gary Moore, a Celtic-tinged rock track from the Irish guitar genius, blending his blues rock prowess with an atmospheric production. It reflects his versatility from the material of the early Thin Lizzy days all the way through to his solo instrumental brilliance. And from one stadium filler to another, the Stones with Jumpin' Jack Flash, the track that marked a return to their raw rock sound after a few psychedelic experiments, shall we say, in the late 60s. Inspired by A Stormy Night, its riff and attitude became one of the defining tracks of their career, which Keith Richards described as a gift from the gods.

Oh, thanks, Claude. It's just arrived with a coffee. Oh, caramel latte. Very nice. Where's the sprinkles, mate? Oh, 2 out of 3 ain't bad, I suppose, as Meatloaf used to say. Never Tear Us Apart, we had there the last of our 3 of the best this week from In Excess, or Inks, as their manager used to refer to them back in the 80s. And a rising star in the modern country world before that, who's acquired a big following through the streaming services. That's Bailey Zimmerman, with his original gritty delivery, tapping into his contemporary storytelling ballad. Now, every week we do our Should Have Been But Wasn't, tracks that sound like they should have been top 40 hits, but inexplicably didn't make it to the UK charts. And when Steve Miller released his Wide River album in the 1990s, being such an established and popular big name at that time, we naturally expected this lead title track to chart well, but it just didn't take off. Strange how these things go. Sounds like a winner to me.

Crazy on You, the Great Heart on Solid Gold Sounds. Well, we're coming towards the end of the show, so we need to wrap up this week's End of the Line quiz. And the clue we gave you to the end of a big hit record sounded like this. We said it was a glam rock track from a huge glam rock outfit of the 1970s. Okay, one more chance to guess before we play it. It's The Sweet.

Did you get it? The answer to this week's End of the Line quiz, Hellraiser from the Suite. Well, that's it. We're out of time again. Thank you very much for joining me for the last couple of hours of Solid Gold Sounds here on your favourite radio station and Mixcloud.com. So until we do it all again, I'm going to play out with Simple Minds and wish you a very good week. Until I speak to you again soon, take care. My name's Chris Pitchford, and these are Solid Gold Sounds. Goodbye.

0: or set victory against Alexander Zverev. That's the latest. I'm Chris Milligan.
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2: Any overnight cloud will have quickly cleared this morning to leave another dry and sunny day. Feeling very warm once again, with just a brisk easterly breeze persisting and a high today of 27 degrees.
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1: Dad, why are you poorly again?
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0: 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It's the A to Z of Pop Trivia Challenge.
1: Hello there, it's Richard Smith here with another A to Z of Pop Trivia Challenge for you. And I'm looking for the answer to the following question. Which M had the song Chanson d'amour in the charts in 1977? So that's which M had the song Chanson d'amour in the charts in 1977? Okay, your time's up. Did you get it? Well, the answer is Manhattan Transfer. All together? Well, that's all for now, but please do join me again soon here on your favourite station for more from the A to Z of Pop, and I'll see you later. Ta-ra!
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1: From the Sky News Centre at 6. More than 2,700 people are estimated to have died during May and June's record heat waves in England and Wales. Researchers in London and the Met Office blame climate change for more than two-fifths of those deaths. The scientists warn heat waves are the most dangerous kind of extreme weather. Dr. Claire Barnes is a co-author of the report.
2: If we don't do anything to slow the rate of warming and ultimately stop it, then at some point the number of people dying from heat stress in the summer will overtake the number of people that are dying during the winter months.
1: A British woman has become the 13th person to die after a wildfire swept through southern Spain. The 93-year-old was among eight people taken to hospital following the blaze in the Andalusia region, four of them with serious injuries. At least 27 people have been killed in a fire at a bar in Thailand. Officials in Bangkok say emergency exits may have been blocked by beer crates and tables. Detectives have been given more time to question a 28-year-old man over the murder of former MP Anne Widdecombe. The 28-year-old was arrested in Rotherham on Saturday night. Officers are keeping an open mind about a motive, but say there's nothing to suggest the attack was politically motivated. They're not looking for anyone else. Shadow Chancellor Mel Stride has been remembering the former Conservative minister.
3: Somebody who was extremely forthright, very clear in what they believed. Not everybody agreed with her, but she knew where she stood. But she combined it with enormous energy, that twinkle in her eye, and a lot of personality.
1: The US says it's carried out a new wave of strikes against Iran, hitting dozens of targets at different locations. Central Command says the attacks are designed to deter Iran from targeting international ships in the Strait of Hormuz. And Yannick Sinner came from a set down to claim his second Wimbledon title.

Hello, my name is Ken Anton. Why don't you stay with me for the next 30 minutes of these old records? And we're going back to the years between 1920s to 1940s. With all those old records, those old phonograph records, the ones we used to play so long ago. And the very first record in this evening's programme, it comes from 1931, and it's entitled Me, and here's Sidney Kite and his Piccadilly Hotel Band.

Well, there we go. One of the perhaps lesser well-known hotel bands, the Piccadilly Hotel Band, and that's Sidney Kite, who directed the band from the violin, and the vocalists there were known as the Three Ginks. Yes, G-I-N-X, it says here. Ivor Robinson, Jack Joy, and Eric Flanley, and that one was recorded in London on the 23rd of November 1931. Our second piece of music on the programme, this is Get Out These Old Records, by the way, and my name's Ken Anton, welcome along. The second piece of music jumps forward 10 years to that very wet summer of 1941, and perhaps it was a summer for romance, because the next song is entitled Room 504, and the vocalist Anne Lenner.

Room 504, Carol Gibbons and the Savoy Hotel Orphans, and the vocalist there, Anne Lenner, and that one from 1941. Well, while we're in the mood for a romantic piece of music, let's continue in that vein with Down Sunnyside Lane, Jack Payne and the BBC Dance Orchestra.

as we wandered in the moonlight down Sunnyside Lane. We heard the merry lark, and if the night was dark, I'd steal a kiss again. As we wandered in the moonlight.

Jack Payne and the BBC Dance Orchestra, and the dance orchestra there was Jack Payne, not exclusively confined to within the walls of Broadcasting House at Savoy Hill at that time, but took on a variety act and performed all over the place there. And Down Sunnyside Lane, on that version, was sung by Billy Scott Coomer. Talking of variety acts, I think you can probably get no more variety than this one. Here's Billy Thorburn piano and H. Robinson Cleaver at the organ. The vocalist Alan Kane. I've got sixpence as I go rolling home.

The singer Alan Kane there, accompanied by the optimistic, or maybe even euphemistically entitled, Organ, Dance Band and Me, being Billy Thorburn on piano and H. Robinson Cleaver on organ. Some dance band. And the song entitled I've Got Sixpence as I Go Rolling Home. You're listening to Ken Anton, and the programme is entitled Get Out These Old Records, and I'm certainly getting them out again. Come down from the attic with this one from 1932, and an unknown vocalist accompanied by Philip Brown's Grosvenor Band. This is Mean Music.

saxophone, moan you old trombone, moan you tubaphone, moan it till you groan, just moan, both low and deep.

Yes, indeed. Mean Music and Philip Brown's Grosvenor Band playing in that 1932 recording. Back to the war years now, and this one is Julie Dawn, the vocalist, accompanied by Harry Leader and his band. And it says here, brackets, from the Palais de Danse Hammersmith, a very popular venue during these years, a foxtrot, how did he look?

Barry Leader and his band from the Palais de Danse, Hammersmith, Julie Dawn the vocalist, and a song entitled How Did He Look? Well, I don't think any programme of these types of music, these old records, can be complete without Ambrose and his orchestra. Now, I didn't know until I was reading some notes in preparation for this programme that Ambrose was Bert Ambrose. I didn't know that. Here we go. Bert Ambrose directing a number of people, Harry Owen and Ted Heath, very well-known players of the time. And this is Ambrose and his orchestra at the Mayfair Hotel, London, not to be outdone by the last one. And the vocalist is Elsie Carlyle, and a song entitled The Clouds Will Soon Roll By.

There we go. The clouds will soon roll by. Indeed, they certainly will. Ambrose Antis Orchestra at the Mayfair Hotel. And the very final piece of music on this programme, Get Out These Old Records, is Yes, My Darling Daughter. It's Geraldo and the Savoy Hotel Orchestra, the vocalist Dorothy Carless.

0: the voice of Dorothy Carlos, accompanied by Geraldo and the Savoy Hotel Orphans, Orchestra, rather. And Yes, My Darling Daughter.
1: They were wonderful.
0: That brings us to the end of Get Out These Old Records. I hope you've enjoyed the last 30 minutes of music from the 1930s and 40s. This is me, Ken Anton, saying thanks for listening, and I'll see you soon. Bye.

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3: Yes, this is Hospital Radio, and I'm Gordon Lowe back with you for the next 30 minutes playing the very best in instrumental music. And here's a quick selection of what's coming up for you this time.

David A. Stewart featuring Candy Dolfer and their top 10 hit from 1990 called Lily Was Here, getting the programme underway at Hospital Radio. Incidentally, that David Stewart isn't the same one who had hits with What Becomes of the Broken Hearted and It's My Party. He was actually a keyboard player, whereas this David Stewart plays the guitar, and in this case he was joined by Holland's Candy Dolfer on the saxophone. Remember, you can keep in touch with me using Gordon at mbonline.co.uk, and the website at mbonline.co.uk is full of music box information and programme listings. Now, I bet you fancy a holiday.

0: short-lived theme for the holiday television programme back in 1986. That was the Simon May Orchestra and the Holiday Suite. And I trust you enjoyed swaying away to the waltz arrangement in the middle. But now it's twin track time once again here on Hospital Radio's The Music Box, as we're joined by Floyd Kramer, the renowned US pianist. First up is his only number one hit, On the Rebound. And then it's his rendition of the theme used for the television series Laverne and Shirley.
1: The Music Box Twin Tracks.

Floyd Kramer there with this edition's Twin Tracks. First up was On the Rebound, a number one hit for him back for only 1 week in May 1961. The second track came from his 1980 RCA album called Dallas. And just to prove that I'm not totally predictable, the theme was from Laverne and Shirley. And that particular series was a spin-off from Happy Days and ran from 1976 to 1983. Now here on the Music Box from Hospital Radio, it's time to visit the wonderful world of Disney as we hear from Inspirations and Can You Feel the Love Tonight?

Elton John managed to take that to surprisingly only number 14 in 1994. From The Lion King, that was Can You Feel the Love Tonight? Now it's time for me to have a look at the condition of your feet.

Well, have you worked out the very poor link yet? Probably not, given that it was so obscure. However, the title of that particular tune from Sky, or Sky featuring John Williams to give them their full Sunday title, was called Teardropity Number 1. Any clearer now? Well, there we are. That's just about the height of it for another Music Box programme. Many thanks for your company. And as I prepare to exit the hospital radio bunker, I'll leave you with Julie Cruz's Twin Peaks theme. And we'll follow that with Stranger in Paradise from Kismet, performed by the London Promenade Orchestra. Please take care, and I wish you all you wish for yourselves. Bye-bye now.

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1: From the Sky News Centre at 7. More than 2,700 people are thought to have died because of May and June's record heat waves in England and Wales. Researchers say the hot weather can lead to heat exhaustion, stress on the heart, and a worsening of lung conditions. Dennis Fernando from Friends of the Earth says serious action is needed.
2: We want to see £1 billion per year for upgrades to cool buildings, prioritising areas in most need and including hospitals, care homes, and nurseries. The scenario for 2050 could be that up to 10,000 people a year could potentially be dying as a result of heat waves.
1: A huge fire has torn through a pub in Bangkok, killing at least 27 people and injuring dozens of others. Initial assessments in Thailand suggest the blaze was likely caused by a short circuit in an air conditioner in the ceiling. Officials say emergency exits may have been blocked by tables and crates of beer too. Jar was there with her friend who didn't make it.
3: I thought I was going to die for sure. As I ran, I fell down. I got back up and kept running, but I fell down again. People started climbing over me, but my friend pulled me up.
1: Teenagers in England heading to university this autumn are being urged to get a meningitis B vaccine after an outbreak in Kent left two people dead. Bookings at pharmacies open from today for Year 13 pupils aged 17 and 18. Police say there's nothing to suggest former MP Anne Widdecombe's death was politically motivated. Detectives have been given more time to question a 28-year-old suspect arrested on suspicion of murder on Saturday night. Two men have died after going into the sea to help two children in trouble at a beach near Hartlepool. The children are safe, but the men were pronounced dead shortly after being brought out of the water by the RNLI. And Jannik Sinner has described Wimbledon as the most special of tennis tournaments after winning a second consecutive men's singles title following victory over Alexander Zverev. That's the latest. I'm Tom.
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5: Any overnight cloud will have quickly cleared this morning to leave another dry and sunny day. Feeling very warm once again with just a brisk easterly breeze persisting and a high today of 27 degrees.
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0: 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It's the A to Z of Pop Trivia Challenge.
1: Hello there, it's Richard Smith here with another A to Z of Pop Trivia Challenge for you. And I'm looking for the answer to the following question. What you couldn't help falling in love in 1993? So that's what you couldn't help falling in love in 1993. Okay, your time's up. Did you get it? Well, the answer is UB.

0: Well, that's all for now, but please do join me again soon here on your favourite station for more from the A to Z of Pop. And I'll see you later. Take care. Ta-ra!
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1: From the Sky News Centre at 8, Sam Neill, best known for starring in Jurassic Park and Peaky Blinders, has died at the age of 78. His family say he passed away surrounded by loved ones in Sydney, but that his death was sudden and unexpected. The New Zealand actor had been diagnosed with blood cancer 4 years ago, but recently got the all clear. Speaking in 2023, he said he was grateful for the global support.
2: What was slightly annoying was that the story was sort of cancer. And really, the other half of the story is remission. It was very warming and surprising to get so many lovely messages of support and so on from all around the world.
1: It's claimed more than 2,700 people may have died in England and Wales because of the heat waves in May and June. Researchers in London and the Met Office say almost 60% of deaths during those months could be down to extreme heat. The Spanish Prime Minister is due to visit an area of southern Spain today where 13 people have died in wildfires, including a 93-year-old British woman. Penny Howe, who lives in Andalusia, says people didn't know what to do when the blaze broke out last Thursday.
3: Your instinct is to run.
4: Yeah.
3: And you're told to evacuate. The police were telling us you've got to evacuate, and that's what they were doing. And some of those people, maybe if they'd have stayed put, they would be alive today.
1: At least 27 people have been killed in a fire at a bar in Thailand. Officials in Bangkok say emergency exits may have been blocked by beer crates and tables. Police say they're keeping an open mind about the motive behind the suspected murder of Anne Widdecombe after the arrest of a man in South Yorkshire. The 28-year-old remains in custody after being detained in Rotherham on Saturday. And England are back in training at their Kansas City base ahead of flying to Atlanta for their World Cup semi-final on Wednesday night. They'll take on Argentina. That's the latest. I'm Tanya Snuggs.
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6: Yannick Sinner described Wimbledon as the most special of tennis tournaments after winning a second men's singles title. Richard Newman reports from Centre Court.
7: At Majors, 2026 hadn't gone to plan for Yannick Sinner before Wimbledon, but champions respond to adversity. Here, the world number one came from a step down to beat French Open champion Alexander Zverev, who had this to say.
8: Yannick, I don't really like you anymore.
7: It's a fifth major title for Sinner, who brought that up with a 100th Grand Slam match win.
9: There's no better place, honestly, to play tennis. Standing here, you can feel the nerves in the Sunday morning when you wake up.
7: The men's spotlight might have been stolen by Arthur Ferry over the fortnight, but Yannick Sinner has the trophy once again.
6: ECB Chief Executive Richard Gould says Test cricket results under Brendan McCullum weren't what England need or hoped for. The New Zealander's lost his job but will continue to lead the country's white ball teams. Gould tells Sky Sports News it's time to move on.
10: Brendan is one of the very best coaches in the world, and the fact that he will continue with the white ball team for us is a great bonus, and we will now go and find a coach that will come in that will then complement the skills that we have within the team elsewhere.
6: England face a huge task on the final day of their women's Test cricket match against India as they

0: finish to win Stage 9 yesterday.
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2: Any overnight cloud will have quickly cleared this morning to leave another dry and sunny day. Feeling very warm once again, with just a brisk easterly breeze persisting and a high today of 27 degrees.
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0: The husband of Married at First Sight star Mel Schilling has paid tribute to her on what would have been their eighth wedding anniversary. Gareth Brisbane says it's hard to reconcile remembering the happiest day of his life becoming one of the saddest. Mel died in March at the age of 54 after being diagnosed with colon cancer. Sacha Baron Cohen's made a surprise appearance at Wimbledon during the men's final dressed as his iconic comedy character, Ali G. The actor posted a video on his social media dressed in a full shell suit and hat. It's fueled speculation that he may be making a new feature film, although no studio or release date has been officially announced. Actor Bill Nighy believes he could have made a good spy. He stars in new comedy Ride or Die alongside Octavia Spencer and Hannah Waddingham, which follows a woman who discovers her best friend has a secret life. The star's been asked whether he thinks he could get away with acts of espionage.
4: I think I probably could be quite good at it, yeah. The cliche is that acting is lying, is telling very, very long, elaborate lies. And I think I'd be quite good at it. Whether I had the nerve for it, who knows? You'd have to find out.
0: Ride or Die is out on Prime Video on Wednesday. And Michelle Ryan is leaving EastEnders just over a year after returning as Zoe Slater. The 42-year-old came back to Albert Square last summer, reprising the role for the first time in two decades. Bosses are keeping quiet about how she'll leave, but say her exit will not be without drama.
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2: Hello there, it's Richard Smith here with another A to Z of Pop Trivia Challenge for you. And I'm looking for the answer to the following question. Clyde McFatter, Benny King, Rudy Lewis and Johnny Moore have all been the lead singers for which D group? Clyde McFatter, Benny King, Rudy Lewis and Johnny Moore have all been the lead singers for which D group? OK, your time's up. Did you get it? Well, the answer is the Drifters. Can I take you home, little girl? From 1975, Can I Take You Home, Little Girl? Baby, when the dancing is through. Well, that's all for now, but please do join me again soon here on your favourite station for more from the A to Z of Pop. And I'll see you later. Take care. Ta-ra!
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0: Depp, the political veteran Anne Widdecombe, there are calls to stop speculating online. It follows comments made by Reform UK leader Nigel Farage saying he believed the attack was premeditated murder, only to then go on to say that it doesn't pay it to speculate. Meanwhile, the Devon and Cornwall Police and Crime Commissioner Alison Hernandez says the response from the police has been amazing.
1: I think that the issue for us is that we've had a fantastic response regionally and nationally to support Devon and Cornwall Police to carry out this investigation. So I'm very grateful, and the Chief Constable's right to say this is the best of UK policing coming together.
0: A 28-year-old British man is currently in custody, and police say they aren't looking for anyone else. New Zealand actor Sam Neill, best known for Jurassic Park and Peaky Blinders, has died at the age of 78. He announced in April this year that he was cancer-free after treatment. His family say his loss was sudden and unexpected, but he passed with the dignity that characterised his whole life. The Hillsborough law looks like it could clear the House of Commons this week, officially known as the Public Office Accountability Bill. The law would make public officials and authorities act transparently during investigations and inquiries. One campaigner whose son was killed in the Hillsborough disaster says families have worked so hard to make the change. The government call it an overwhelming victory. Less than 3% of women are accepted as egg donors. It comes after a study by the University of Manchester who found that only 2.5% of applicants completed the rigorous screening process. Alan Pacey, professor at the university, says more women should apply to be donors.
2: We simply don't have enough eggs available to allow every woman that needs to use an egg in her IVF treatment to be able to do so. So the ultimate ambition is to raise the number of women that ultimately apply and ultimately get accepted as egg donors.
0: And Yannick Sinner says he's proud to have bounced back to retain his Wimbledon title. The world number one came from a set down against French Open winner Alexander Zverev to claim his fifth major crown. He says he put a lot of time and effort to do it, so it means a lot. From Radio News Hub, I'm Frankie Hersine.
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I resisted the temptation to shout all aboard, but I thought it, which is probably just as bad. Sheena Easton then from 1980 and Morning Train. A very good morning. 9 to 5, of course, over here. Morning Train's what the Americans call it, because there'd been a Dolly Parton song also called 9 to 5, and they feared they'd get too confused stateside. It's 6 and a half minutes past nine. Very good morning. Do hope you've had a lovely weekend. Welcome back to the grindstone that is Monday morning. And quite a lot going on this weekend. We'll be talking about many of those stories later. National newspapers coming up very soon. Retro chart after the headlines at 11 today. The musical memories flooding back as we count down the top 10. Play you the top five of the 13th of July, 1981. We're off with the Bradshaws at 10:15. Nuts at 9 at 9:45. Birthday boy today. A little left of centre. It's the bass player with Lloyd Cole and the Commotions. Details of that later this morning.

Cat Stevens and Morning Has Broken. Do you know, I've been thinking about playing that for quite a long time, but always thought, no, I don't think I will. But I thought I would this morning. I don't know why. Something came over me. It takes me right back to primary school. Don't know about you. Now, it's 11 past nine. Let's have our first look at the news today. Particularly the newspapers then, with Andy Burnham exploring holding an expanded budget this autumn. Now, that's set out with strategic priorities, as reported in the Financial Times. New strikes on Iran by the United States pose the biggest test for the interim deal, also headline this morning. Now, as part of Andy Burnham's budget, the Telegraph reporting that he has a plan for a £38 billion tax raid. The paper leading, as you might imagine, with the latest in the murder of the former MP Anne Widdecombe, saying that the suspect drove 300 miles to her house. The Metro, now, they're also leading with the shocking Anne Widdecombe murder, leading on police comments that the killing was not political. Now, it does detail, though, that the suspect is a 28-year-old described as a white British national. The Times, also running with Anne Widdecombe's murder as their top slot, are reporting that the suspect carried a foot-long stick, according to his neighbours, also highlighting that immigration reforms could well be scaled back, with up to 1.6 million migrants getting indefinite leave to remain after just 5 years instead of the current 10. And finally, in the first part of our newspaper review and the front page of the iNewspaper, now that leading with the comment from police that there was no sign of a political motive in the murder of Anne Widdecombe. Reform UK leader Nigel Farage reportedly wanting more protection, they say. That then, our national newspapers part one, back with more after this.

0: delight and groove is in the heart. Are you sure about that?
1: Crazy, man.
0: Yeah, fairly crazy. It's 17 past nine. A very good morning, then. I do hope you've had a lovely, relaxing weekend. Quite a lot going on, particularly on Saturday night on the sports field. We will be talking about the England match a little later, of course, and looking ahead to what comes next. Time now, though, for our second part of the national newspapers today. Daily Express, now they're leading with tributes to the late politician Anne Widdecombe. Our sadness, they say, at losing the one-of-a-kind Anne. Now that is their headline this morning. Elsewhere, and Widdecombe's speculation unhelpful, that's the warning from the police, that heralded in The Guardian as their headline today, reporting on the murder. In its top story, it's reporting that the June heatwave has killed some 440 people a day at its peak. That's according to an estimate by scientists. Daily Mail, now they're recounting the details of the suspect in the Anne Widdecombe murder, describing him as a loner who left his house with a pole. The paper, now the journalist there, Bryony Gordon, writing separately about why so many like her have fallen for June Bellingham. Meanwhile, Prince George and Princess Charlotte, they're photographed in the royal box at Wimbledon. A bill to prevent cover-ups in response to the Hillborough disaster will finally pass after many years of frustration, the paper leading with the words of one mother whose son died today in the crowd crush, the headline in the Mirror this very Monday morning. And finally today, Rolling Stones frontman Mick Jagger. Now he leading in the Daily Star today, along with the headline, Three Lions Satisfaction. The paper saying that the singer used to jinx us, but it's all over now. I don't think they've got any more words to play there. That then, our headlines for this Monday morning. We'll do our best to investigate as many of those stories as we can between now and midday.

Fine Young Cannibals, and I'm pretty sure that was their first ever single, Johnny Come Home, played at 23 minutes past nine Monday morning. Now, one of our stories we did mention on Friday, very much not a particularly huge story at that stage, regarding the death of Anne Widdecombe. Now, police investigating what is now being described as an alleged murder, saying that there is nothing to suggest that it was politically motivated. Police, though, continuing to question a man, Devon and Cornwall police, saying that they're not looking for anybody else in connection with the death following the arrest of a 28-year-old white British man in Rotherham in South Yorkshire. Now, the 78-year-old former MP who was found dead on Thursday at a home in Hayter in Devon had sustained serious injuries. Police activity now, it was seen throughout Sunday at a home in Rotherham, believed to be connected with the investigation after neighbours described officers arriving on Saturday night to make an arrest. Now, police had earlier said that an arrest had been carried out shortly after 9 o'clock at night on Saturday by officers of the Counter-Terrorism Police, the North East and Southern Yorkshire Police too, all acting on behalf of the force. Assistant Chief Constable Matt Longman saying that officers remained open-minded at this stage about a potential motive. And they have said, though, that there wasn't thought to be any threat to the wider public. At least two police vehicles were seen parked outside the property in Rotherham. It was cordoned off whilst officers and forensic teams worked at the scene. One neighbour saying that she was making food and looking out of the window, reporting lots of banging and armed police in the hallway, went into the house and pulled out a man. Another neighbour said that she'd never seen so many police before. Now, several newspapers have been reporting CCTV footage showing a man outside the address linked to the murder suspect before driving off on the morning that Widdecombe was believed to have been attacked. Now, the man is said to have seen to be putting some kind of wooden stick into the passenger side of a red car before driving off. Now, that is being reported in the Telegraph newspaper this morning. Now, Rotherham, of course, is quite a distance from Anne Widdecombe's home, around about 270 miles. There is at this stage no information to suggest the attack on Anne Widdecombe was terrorism or politically motivated. Now, the family of the former Conservative minister and later Reform UK spokesperson, they have been informed of the updates and reportedly are being supported by specially trained police officers.

0: The Cars and My Best Friend's Girl, 1978, remember for that. Now, our birthday this morning is a little bit, well, it's a little bit bizarre, I suppose. It's also often the case that we pick sort of lead singers and famous guitarists and stuff. I also occasionally like to remember people, because obviously a band is only as good as all of the members of it, and if any one of them was no good, the band would suffer. So, let's remember the bass player. I told you it was a bit surreal. The bass player of Lloyd Cole and the Commotions. Now, it gives me a great opportunity to dig out three songs by the band. Now, he is Lawrence Donegan, born in Stirling on this very day back in 1961, making him 65 today. We've got three tracks to come from Lloyd Cole, with or without his Commotions. First of them coming up after the news headlines. Time now, though, just after 9:30.
1: From Radio News Hub, I'm Frankie Hairsine. New Zealand actor Sam Neill, best known for Jurassic Park and Peaky Blinders, has died at the age of 78. His family say he passed with the dignity that characterised his whole life. Nigel Farage is facing criticism after suggesting the alleged murder of Anne Widdecombe was premeditated. I need to go on and say it doesn't pay yet to speculate. A 93-year-old British woman has died after being injured in Spanish wildfires. And the Hillsborough law aimed at improving accountability in public office looks set to clear the House of Commons this week.
2: Walking in the pouring rain, walking with Jesus and Jane. Jane was in a turtleneck, I was much happier.

Lloyd Cole and the Commotions, and a brand new friend. Then again, the Human League told us everybody needs one or two friends. So now I don't know what to believe. I'll play that one especially for Lawrence Donegan. He's the bass player with the band, celebrating his 65th birthday today. A great opportunity to dig out three tracks by Lloyd Cole and the Commotions. Not a band that I play very often. I thought I'd do something about it. It's 24 and a half away from 10 o'clock. News this morning, rather disturbing. You may have heard this in the headlines at 9 o'clock. Now, more than 2,700 people, it's being reported this morning, they may well have died from heat-related causes across England and Wales during the exceptionally hot weather in May and June. Now, that's an expert's assessment, which has been released this morning. The figures, which come from a team at the Imperial College in London, along with the Met Office and the London School of Hygiene and Tropical Medicine. Now, it's all based on what's known about the dangers of extreme heat. Now, more deaths will have occurred in the June heatwave, they say, this being the warmest June on record, across England at least, temperatures hitting highs of 37.7 Celsius, that at Lingwood in Norfolk, smashing the previous record of 35.6, and now that goes all the way back to 1957. Now, a rare heat health alert was issued for parts of England and Wales at the time, warning that even relatively healthy people were at a significant risk to life. The study estimating that around about 550 people died as a result of the heat between the 21st and 29th of May, and as many as 2,200 died between the 18th and 28th of June across England and Wales. Temperatures for May, now they hit a new UK high of 35.1 Celsius, that recorded at Kew Gardens on the 26th of May. Now that's a significant increase on the previous high of 32.8, which had been set way back in 1922 and equaled exactly the same in 1944. Now, both of these heat waves are reportedly caused by a heat dome. Now, this is a stalled area of high pressure that trapped hot air over the region, according to experts. This heat dome, they say, was made worse by human-induced climate change. That's according to researchers. Now, this reportedly having warmed the planet by typically 1.4 Celsius since pre-industrial times. Scientists believe that it's added between 3 and 4 Celsius to the maximum temperatures, which were recorded in both May and June.

0: Dolly Parton and The Tale of Jolene, a character that popped up in The Archers. Now, there's a thing. An important story that's come in the last couple of hours. At least 27 people, sadly, having died in a fire. Now, this engulfed a pub in Bangkok in the early hours of this morning. Rescuers saying that the fire was reported around midnight, a footage shared online by emergency services personnel. It shows the blaze raging out of the front door at a pub in the northern part of the Thai capital. People trying to flee with thick black smoke billowing into the sky. The Thailand Prime Minister telling reporters at the scene that some 27 people had died. Several others had been taken to hospital. He also said that the cause of fire was under investigation. Firefighters reportedly took around about half an hour to bring the fire under control, according to officials. Photos of the aftermath show charred tables and chairs and the extensively damaged interior to the pub. Now, Thailand has seen similar tragedies in the past. As recently as 2022, 14 people were killed by a fire at a music pub in the eastern parts of the city. Almost a decade before that, just under 70 people died, more than 200 injured in a fire on the 1st of January in 2009, with New Year's Eve celebrations at a nightclub in Thailand's capital. It's being reported at this early stage that the blaze may well have been sparked by an indoor fireworks display. Independent Local Radio Monday morning. Let's have a look at what's going on in the world of business.
1: A major push to build homes on England's brownfield land could deliver a huge economic boost and create up to 500,000 jobs a year, according to a new report commissioned by Ecotricity founder Dale Vince. The study argues the housing crisis could be eased by developing sites already flagged by councils, avoiding pressure on the Greenbelt. Vince says the findings show Britain can't afford not to expand social house building. A new survey shows a quarter of people have gotten to cancel unused subscriptions, with the average monthly spend now £53. Intuit Credit Karma says TV, music and AI tools are most common services, warning it's easy to lose track as more everyday products move to subscription models. And a new survey suggests Britain's gone retro, with one in three adults owning a vintage music player. And it's not just older listeners, Gen Z and millennials are snapping up record players too. The nostalgia trend extends beyond music, with many people favouring digital and Polaroid cameras over newer gadgets.

Thelma Houston, who never had a problem with told, don't leave me this way. 40 minutes away from 10 time, belated at least for our nuts at 9 for this Monday morning. Today, well, it's a guilty pleasure. It's a daft song. It's something that should never have been recorded in the first place. This one, I think, probably ticks all of the boxes. One of those kind of songs that used to pop up with alarming regularity on Junior Choice and made it to the charts back in 1975. Get out of my pub. You know what it is yet?

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1: Get out of town.
0: And he went with a quack and a waddle and a quack and a flurry of eider down. There he went, waddle waddle, all on his Jack Jones, and he did north at the up.

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And he went with a quack and a waddle and a quack and a very unhappy tear. Up he toddled all on his own, wondering if he was using the wrong soap or something. Anyway, the big owl boy had struck again. 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

0: now then. I think I'll nip down the road and give some of these dinners a bit of GBH in the parson's nose. There's one over there now. Hold up. Oi! Who's a pretty boy now then? Look at that dullest one over there. I think I'll go and blow down her ear.
1: Mike Reed, better known, of course, to a younger generation. Although I suppose they're even there knocking on a bit now. He was Pat Butcher, or at least wife of, in EastEnders for many years. Before that, even a pop star back in 1975 with his rendition of The Ugly Duckling. And for many years in the late 70s into the early 80s, he was the host of a children's television programme. Do you remember Run Around? Made by Southern Television for the network, and he always concerned me, even as a kid, because I always thought, if you got it wrong, he's likely to punch you any minute. It was a very strange kind of choice for a host, as he's not somebody you'd automatically think as being very child-friendly. Very few people got anything wrong. I don't think they would have dared.
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1: Now, low cloud for this Monday morning, gradually clearing eastern areas throughout the day. Otherwise, a widely sunny and very warm day with some strong sunshine and a keen easterly breeze. Quite windy too along the south coast. Tonight, well, a fine end to Monday with some late sunshine. A few showers, though, may push into southern coastal counties. Low cloud building again across the east, but pretty clear elsewhere. And as we head into Tuesday, now, mostly dry and sunny, staying cloudy around the northeast coasts. A chance of shower or some thunderstorms. Now, that's in the southwest at first. Very warm, though, with a brisk breeze in the south. Top temperatures then for this Monday morning. Highs of 27 Celsius for Merseyside, London and Plymouth. We're looking at 16 for Aberdeen. Derry, 21. 26 in Cardiff and Sheffield. 24 degrees for Utah.

0: Hazeldene, Back in My Arms once again. Play that one especially for Gary, who visited me yesterday, for which I'm very grateful. I know he's a massive Hazeldene fan, so be rather remiss of me not to do it. Independent local radio. It is Monday morning show right through until lunchtime today. Time for the very first time today to head stateside.
1: It's time for more malicious gossip.
2: I'm Peter Reynolds, and this is your LA Spins Minute. The 1,000 guests at Taylor Swift and Travis Kelce's massive Madison Square Garden wedding went all out when choosing outfits. There didn't appear to be a specific dress code, but the guests were dressed to the nines. Taylor's close pal Selena Gomez and Gigi Hadid both chose gorgeous glittering gowns. Selena's man Benny Blanco even washed his feet. The acclaimed Apple TV series Slow Horses will be back for a sixth season. The show follows a group of misfit MI5 agents demoted to the Gary Oldman-governed Slough House. The new season will premiere on September 16th with a new episode each Wednesday through October 21st. Oldman's character just may be the unhealthiest ever seen on TV.

0: Nigel Farage is facing criticism after suggesting the alleged murder of Anne Widdecombe was premeditated, only to go on to say it doesn't pay to speculate. The Reform UK leader hit back, though, saying he was careful not to be political. A 28-year-old British man remains in custody, arrested on suspicion of murder in Rotherham. Devon and Cornwall PCC Alison Hernandez was asked if the response to her death was surprising.
1: Well, I'm not surprised, because she was well loved, and, you know, I think one of the most interesting things about Anne is she would try anything. Doing the Strictly really raised her profile about what a lovely person she was and how funny she could be.
0: Elsewhere today, Sam Neill has died at the age of 78. The New Zealand actor, best known for his role in Jurassic Park and Peaky Blinders, was said to have died while surrounded by family in Sydney. His family say his loss was sudden and unexpected, but that he passed with the dignity that has characterised his whole life. At least 27 people have been killed in a fire at a pub in Bangkok. Officials say it started at around midnight in the Thai capital. An investigation into what caused the fire is now underway. The Hillsborough law aimed at improving accountability in public office looks set to clear the House of Commons this week. It would force public officials and authorities to act transparently when investigations and inquiries take place. Less than 3% of women are accepted as egg donors. That's according to researchers at the University of Manchester. The process of egg donation takes months to complete and includes psychological evaluations and daily injections. Professor Alan Pacey from the university says that's putting women off.
2: When women apply to be an egg donor, they get obviously given information about the process and what it involves and what they have to sign up for. And at that stage, many women just say, oh dear, I didn't realise it was as complicated as that.
0: And listening figures for Wonderwall, England's unofficial anthem for the World Cup, have increased by more than a half this weekend. It's become the go-to song for fans and players to sing along to after a win. Since England's quarterfinal victory over Norway, the track recorded a 51% increase in listens compared to the previous day. For On Radio News Hub, I'm Frankie Hairsign.
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5: Monday. Good.

Back to 1973 and that ever-changing world in which we live in. It was the James Bond film. It was the highlight of the year, cinema-wise. Well, for me, anyway. I was still at primary school. We're going back a long way. I'm not even sure if I was supposed to have seen that film, come to think of it. It's 10:06. Very good morning, then. Welcome along. Second hour. Monday morning and a little cooler than it has been. At least it is in the studio. It was quite unpleasant last week, but and that was just the temperature. Now let's have a look at the national newspapers today. Little reminder of what's being reported today. Now the investigation into the murder of Anne Widdecombe last week still on many of the front pages. The Guardian today reporting a warning from senior police figures and politicians about speculation over the motive after the Reform UK leader. Now that's of course Nigel Farage telling reporters that her death appeared to be a premeditated murder. Now, several of the newspapers today have reported seeing CCTV footage showing a man leaving an address linked to the suspect in Rotherham. The Daily Telegraph quoting neighbours as saying they saw him put some kind of wooden stick into the passenger side of his red car before driving off on Wednesday. The Sun newspaper showing an image of what it calls a wooden batten in his shorts pocket. The government is considering scaling back plans to make 1.6 million migrants wait 10 years to be granted indefinite leave to remain in the UK. Now that is the story headlining in the Times today. The paper saying that the compromise that they would normally have to wait 5 years is designed to appease some Labour MPs who oppose the immigration reforms being spearheaded by the Home Secretary. The paper quoting the Home Office as saying that it's reforming the rules because settlement in the UK is a privilege and not a right. The Telegraph, now they're reporting on Argentina's foreign minister who called the Falkland Islands an artificial implanted population in a rather lengthy essay demanding that Britain engages in talks to hand over to the territory, which has been under British control since 1833. Now, published ahead of England's semi-final against Argentina in the World Cup, the paper's saying that he argues that time does not transform an illegitimate occupation into sovereignty. The papers that have had more time to think about England's World Cup quarterfinal win over England on Saturday night, The Guardian, now they're using the caption World in Emotion for its front page photo. Of course, a play on the World Cup song, which we played only last week. Now, under the headline World Peace, The Daily Express saying that the England captain Harry Kane has stepped in to defuse any fallout after the head coach Thomas Tuchel. Now, he riled the goalscorer Jude Bellingham with comments about the team's performance. Looking forward to the game against Argentina on Wednesday. The Daily Mirror said, it's gonna get messy. Oh, very good. And on its front page, the Daily Mail, they've got photos of the Wimbledon men's champion Jannik Sinner with his trophy under the caption, are you ready for this? Sinner takes it all. Oh, Abu would turn in their grave. Well, not that they're dead. That then, our national newspaper review of everything going on this Monday morning.

Trojan classic, Dead's John Holt, Help Me Make It Through the Night. Very good morning then, welcome along, second hour of Lloyd Face Till Lunch. It's the 13th of July, retro chart-wise, as indeed it is for everything else you might want to write today. But the music, now this coming after the headlines at 11, is the 13th of July 1981, taking you back down memory lane. Well, we're dragging you, escorting you gently by the elbow, playing the top five as it was on this very day. Also, it's a happy birthday today to the bass player. It's a bit left of centre, this. The bass player from Lloyd Cole and the Commotions. He is Lawrence Donegan, probably the only station in the world to be remembering him today on his 65th birthday. Born in Stirling this day, 1961. We've had one track in our first hour this morning, another two still to come.

a song which I think has got as much resonance in these times as it did when it was released back in the mid-60s, Donovan and the Universal Soldier. 16 minutes past 10, time for us, though, to head Manchesterford, a little way up the M6, to check in with the Bradshaws.

0: windows.
1: Audrey?
0: What?
1: Are you going to be standing up on that chair much longer? Honey, I'm about to eat a bacon butty here.
0: Well?
1: Well, you're putting me off it.
0: Oh. Look a lot better now, don't they? Eh, Luke? Alf?
1: What?
0: I said the windows look a bit better now, don't they?
1: Aye. Are you brewing up now?
0: Just put me this chair back, please, Alf. They were filthy, them windows. Mostly with your faggerette smoke. The outsides need doing badly now. You can't half see the muck on them now I've cleaned the insides.
1: Well, don't look, then.
0: Don't look. You can't help but look. You'd have to have your eyes closed not to see them.
1: Good God. It's your own fault, then, isn't it? You should have left them alone.
0: I beg your pardon. It was you who got rid of the window cleaner, wasn't it?
1: I was only trying to save you money. He wasn't doing them proper, was he? They were like bloody portholes. Even you could do them better. We've got a ladder, so you've no excuse.
0: Excuse me?
1: What?
0: Move your feet, please, while I pass you with this chair.
1: Audrey, you're a bloody nuisance.
0: Oh, I'm sorry, Your Highness, sir.
1: Hey, up. That's either the howling of a werewolf looking for a victim or Whinging Willie looking for sympathy.
2: Look, I've got my knee open and my elbow's bleeding and all. Look.
0: Oh, Billy, what have you been doing to get like that?
2: I was taking Uncle Wally Wumbo's new whippet dog for a walk.
0: Excuse me, it's not called that, thank you very much.
2: I was taking Uncle Wally's new whippet dog for a walk on the Red Wreck, and that flea bag the cat just come past, and so the whippet dog chased after it, and I falled over, and then it pulled me along the ground and I scraped all my knee and my elbow, and it killed me.
0: Oh, well, we'll have to try and get it cleaned up. Let's go over to the sink a minute.
1: Audrey.
2: You'll hurt me, though.
1: Audrey.
0: What?
1: Are you deaf? That kettle's boiling its head off there.
0: Oh, I've got to see to Billy, haven't I? You'll have to brew up yourself, Alf. It won't kill you for once.
1: You're determined to spoil my day, aren't you?
2: No, Mum. Mum, don't. Don't touch it. It hurts me.
0: It'll have to be clean, Billy, love. And then it's all full of stones and dirt, isn't it? I'll just get the dettle.
1: Aye, stop whinging, you. Let's have a look at your knee. Come here, Mary.
2: I'm not called Mary.
1: Well, you should be.
2: Oh, Dad, don't.
1: Shift your hand.
2: Well, don't hurt me then.
0: Don't be rough with him, Alf.
1: Bloody hell, he's now there. You get more than that before you're 80, lad.
2: Well,
0: here. Now let's try and get it cleaned up with this.
2: Ow! Ow! Ow, don't, Mum.
0: Keep still a minute, love.
2: I can't.
1: I'll tell you what, Audrey. You hold his arms and I'll rub the dettle in.
2: No, Dad, don't.
0: Don't torment him, Alf.
2: Oh. That deckle's making me smart.
1: I'll rub some on your bloody head then.
0: Hush up, Alf.

Shula Clark, 1964, and one of those iconic songs that I just don't seem to play often enough, and some stations don't play at all. There she was, having fun downtown, and from the pen of Tony Hatch, who as part of the same recording session gave us the theme to Crossroads. Now, if you play the two side by side, you can actually hear that the drumming is almost identical for both the television theme and that song. And I've done it as well. I clearly got a very sad life. At 23 and a half past 10, a very good morning then, Monday morning. It's the morning show, and it's Andy doing it. Well, at least in control of the buttons, for most of the time. Now, in the news this morning, Home Secretary Shabana Mahmood is going to be setting out later today the legal steps she will take in a bid to deport the freed ringleader of the Rochdale grooming gang. Now, Shabir Ahmed was jailed for 22 years back in 2012 for multiple counts of sexual offences. He was released from prison on licence earlier this month. Pressure has been mounting across the political spectrum for the deportation of him. He was stripped of his British citizenship following his conviction, leaving him only with Pakistani nationality. But he cannot at the moment be deported, this due to a 1971 law that forbade the removal of a small group of Commonwealth citizens who arrived in the UK more than 50 years ago. It's not clear at this stage how Shabana Mahmood will change the law. It also appears that Pakistan have no intention of accepting Ahmed, who claims to have renounced his Pakistani citizenship. Now, he was one of nine men from Rochdale and Oldham found guilty of exploiting girls at two takeaway restaurants. Following his release from prison, he was sent to a 24-hour staffed accommodation and fitted with a GPS tag. Now, whilst he does remain in the UK, the government said that he would be returned to prison if he breaches a series of very strict license conditions. Some of his victims saying that they were frightened and felt unsafe following reports of his release. Now, at the time of his release, victims were told that he could not be deported to Pakistan due to the 55-year-old Immigration Act, which bars the removal of any Commonwealth citizen who arrived in the UK before 1973 and had been in the country for at least 5 years. Now, Ahmed is, we're told, exempt from deportation, despite having had his British citizenship stripped when he was jailed. The Home Secretary is likely to set out the legal steps she will take in a bid to remedy this. Now, it isn't yet known how long it would take to change the law, one government source though previously suggesting it could potentially take as long as a full year. Independent local radio, 3 hours of music, news and sport every weekday morning. It's Andy, you and the finest tunes in the world, the widest variety anywhere. We make a bit of doing that. A retro chart coming after 11. You

0: Beverly Craven and Promise Me. Now, sad news yesterday, two men died after going into the sea to try and help to save two children who'd got into difficulty in the water. That's according to Cleveland police. For saying that officers were called at around 3:45 yesterday afternoon after concerns were raised with the kids who got into difficulty. Now, this was, it was near to the beach in Hartlepool. Two men, they reportedly entered the sea to try and help the kids. They were taken to hospital to be checked over and are now confirmed to be safe. The RNLI, they brought the men out of the water, received immediate medical treatment, the police say. Both men were pronounced dead a short time later. Superintendent Glenn Ward saying that his deepest sympathies go to the families of both of the men involved in this tragic incident. Adding too that people should take extra care when going into the sea and enjoy the warm weather as safely as they possibly can. A force adding too that specially trained police officers were currently supporting both sets of families. Independent local radio just after 10:30.
1: From Radio News Hub, I'm Frankie Hairsine. New Zealand actor Sam Neill, best known for Jurassic Park and Peaky Blinders, has died at the age of 78. His family say he passed with the dignity that characterised his whole life. Nigel Farage is facing criticism after suggesting the alleged murder of Anne Widdecombe was premeditated. I need to go on and say it doesn't pay yet to speculate. A 93-year-old British woman has died after being injured in Spanish wildfires. And the Hillsborough law aimed at improving accountability in public office looks set to clear the House of Commons this week.
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Debbie Harry, Blondie together, Band Atomic. Bring this round to 25 morning show minutes, away from 11 o'clock. We've got our retro chart coming today, as ever. Well, apart from the weekend, because we do take a little bit of a break on Saturdays and Sundays, occasionally booking into disc jockey school for a little brush up. See, I've learnt a few new words this week. Gen Z really is a thing, apparently. I thought it was Gen Z. I was reading Charlie XCX and translating the Roman numerals. I thought I was doing it right. Today, though, taking you back to 1981, a territory where I do feel a little safer, to be frank, playing you the top 10 and counting down the top 5 as it was on this very day. Now, the UK's third heatwave of this year is set to intensify again this week, this following a slight drop in temperatures for some, including us here this morning. Now, most places across England and Wales could, we're told, exceed 30 Celsius. Some forecasts are suggesting that temperatures could be close to the mid-30s. That's possible only in a few places. Now, heatwave thresholds may briefly also be achieved in parts of Scotland and Northern Ireland as humidity levels increase across the country. Now, amber and yellow heat health alerts, all issued by the UK's Health Security Agency. Now, they're in effect until 9 o'clock at night on the 15th of July. Now, these warnings are suggesting that significant impacts are likely across health and social care services due to high temperatures, including a rise in deaths, particularly amongst those with pre-existing health conditions, or generally people aged 65 or older. Meanwhile, firefighters, they've been tackling wildfires across both England and Wales. Emergency services warning that the risk remains extreme. Now, in North Wales, a mountain wildfire which broke out on Sunday forced many people in a rural community to evacuate their homes. That's been declared as a major incident. One family evacuated said that the fire reached their driveway, coming as close as 200 metres from their house. Now, elsewhere, there have been wildfires burning in Greater Manchester, Hampshire, County Durham, Derbyshire, East and West Sussex, along with Devon and Somerset. All of this over the weekend. So take care. I think that's the order of the day, is to try and do all you can. You can't do much to protect the environment from the heat, but you can certainly look after yourself. One of the usual things is to avoid conventional wisdom of throwing your windows open, but instead close them and close the blinds. This, we're told, will actually help to cool a room down. I know it's obvious, but sometimes it's useful to be reminded.

0: Andy Williams, and It's So Easy, one of those songs I haven't heard that for absolutely ages, and quite often you'll probably not find it anywhere else either. Independent local radio Monday morning. Now we're leading so much of our reporting today with the death of Anne Widdecombe, and nothing to suggest a politically motivated murder. Now that's according to the police, after a man was arrested in Rotherham. Now this arrest came after Devon and Cornwall police said it believed that the former minister was attacked a day before she was found. Police remaining open-minded, they say, about the motive behind the suspected murder after the arrest of the man in South Yorkshire. 28-year-old white British male currently in police custody after being arrested on Saturday. Assistant Chief Constable Matt Longman has provided additional details on the investigation. This was at a press briefing yesterday morning, telling media at the time that the arrest had taken place in Rotherham. Adding too, there was nothing to suggest that it was a terrorism or politically motivated crime. At this point, not looking for anybody else either in connection with the murder. Now, Ms. Widdecombe was found dead at home in Hayter on the edge of Dartmoor around about 20 to 12 on Thursday morning. Police believing that the former Conservative minister was attacked at around 12:30 on Wednesday lunchtime, nearly 24 hours before her body was discovered with serious injuries. Devon and Cornwall police at the time confirming that a 28-year-old man had been arrested at an address in South Yorkshire on suspicion of the murder of Anne Widdecombe. In other news this morning, a 4-year-old girl has died in hospital after being hit by a car in Nottinghamshire. Emergency services were called to Nottingham Road in the village of Gotham, this happening at around about 2:30 yesterday afternoon. That's according to information from Nottinghamshire Police. The force adding that the girl sadly died a short time later in hospital. A 59-year-old man has been arrested on suspicion of causing death by dangerous driving, as has since been bailed. Now, officers from the force's Serious Collision Investigation Unit are appealing for witnesses or anybody to come forward who may have dashcam footage. Sergeant Paul Clark saying that this is a truly tragic incident. They said that circumstances too are being investigated and would ask people not to speculate on social media. Independent local radio, 17 minutes away from 11. Let's have a look at the showbiz news this morning.
1: England's World Cup win over Norway wasn't just edge-of-your-seat stuff on the pitch. It pulled in a massive peak audience of 18 million on ITV, the biggest of the year. Fans watched Jude Bellingham steal the show with 2 goals, including that extra-time winner, earning praise from Gary Lineker, who says he could be England's greatest ever. EastEnders is set for another Slater-sized shake-up, with Michelle Ryan leaving the soap just over a year after returning as Zoe. Her comeback delivered classic square chaos, secret twins, and plenty of drama. But bosses say her exit later this year won't be quiet. And Douglas Kirkland's widow has revealed she wasn't impressed when she first learned her husband had photographed Marilyn Monroe. Back in 1961, a 27-year-old Kirkland shot the star in a now legendary session, where Monroe famously asked for just 3 things: champagne, Frank Sinatra on the record player, and silk sheets. The images became some of her most iconic, taken only 9 months before her death.

0: Tears of Fears and Pale Shelter. Maybe not one of their most obvious songs, but that's the way we roll. And on the subject of not the most obvious, the bass player of Lloyd Cole and the Commotions, now he's celebrating his birthday today, born in Stirling in Scotland, Virginia, back in 1961, making him 65 today. Yeah, Lawrence Dunnigan celebrating, and remembered here on the morning show, where you'll always hear a better song and a rather obscure birthday, playing our next track by Lloyd Cole and the Commotions right after we've looked to the skies.
1: Andy Lloyd's morning show.
0: Now, low cloud. This is gradually clearing eastern areas this Monday morning. Otherwise, a widely sunny and very warm day with strong sunshine and a keen easterly breeze. Rather windy along the south coast. Tonight, a fine end to the day with some late sunshine. A few showers now, they may well push into southern coastal counties. Low cloud will build again across the east, but clear elsewhere. Now, for Tuesday, mostly dry and sunny. Staying cloudy around most northeastern coasts. Now, a chance of showers and thunderstorms too in the southwest. Very warm with a brisk breeze in the south. Top temperatures then for this Monday morning. Highs of 27 Celsius for both Plymouth and London. 21 in Glasgow, West Midlands, 25 for you today. Cardiff highs of 26. 27 across Merseyside, Derry 21, Newcastle 18 for you today.

0: Lloyd Cole and the Commotions, and she's got perfect skin. I play one especially for the birthday boy, Lawrence Donegan, 65 today. One more track to come from the Commotions between now and midday today. Now, it's very rare that we play the same song within a week, but I've had a very special request, so I thought I would. A chance to hear another Andy Williams after we've been stateside.
1: It's time for more Malicious Gossip.
2: I'm Peter Reynolds, and this is your LA Spins Minute. Bonnie XO was seen kissing a much younger man at her ex-husband Jelly Roll's bar in Nashville. The recent divorcee, 46, was making out with Calabasas Confidential star Dylan Wolf, 24. On her podcast, Bunny has been giving out Jelly Roll's private DM to potential dates because she says he's already dating too. Now that's an amicable split. Minions and Monsters saw their hide saved by foreign ticket sales with an $85 million weekend while they were squashed by franchise fatigue stateside with a $61 million five-day opening, the lowest start ever for the franchise. Though it was number one globally with $146 million, it may be time to end the Minions in the U.S. I'm Peter Reynolds,

0: After the death of political veteran Anne Widdecombe, there's cause to stop speculating online. It follows comments made by Reform UK leader Nigel Farage, saying he believed the attack was premeditated murder, only to then go and say it doesn't pay to speculate. Devon and Cornwall Police and Crime Commissioner Alison Hernandez says she was a very principled politician.
1: She's one of the very few principled people in life that has lived by those principles and acted by those principles and tried to talk to other people about what they meant to her. And we don't have many politicians like that anymore.
0: A 28-year-old British man is currently in custody and police say they are continuing their questioning. The Hillsborough law looks like it could clear the House of Commons this week. Officially known as the Public Office Accountability Bill, the law would make public officials and authorities act transparently during investigations and inquiries. One campaigner whose son was killed in the Hillsborough disaster says families have worked so hard to make the change, the government call it an overwhelming victory. A 93-year-old woman has died after being injured in Spanish wildfires. It's said that the woman was taken to hospital on Friday after suffering burns to about 20% of her body. Her death was confirmed yesterday afternoon, bringing the total number of fatalities from the fires to 13, with four assumed to be British. A study has found that less than 3% of women are accepted as egg donors. The study by the University of Manchester found that only 2.5% of applicants completed the rigorous screening process. Professor Alan Pacey says more awareness of egg donation is needed.
2: Many women don't even know that it's possible to donate eggs, and by doing this study, we could highlight that to them and they could then consider it as something that they might want to do. By just doing this study in the first place, we've now got a good handle on where women or applicants are lost from the process.
0: And New Zealand actor Sam Neill, best known for Jurassic Park and Peaky Blinders, has died at the age of 78. He announced in April this year that he was cancer-free after treatment. His family say his loss was sudden and unexpected, though, but that he passed with the dignity that has characterised his whole life. From Radio News Hub, I'm Frankie Hersine.
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Hello, you. Thanks for sticking with us. It's hour three of Monday morning's morning show, and time for us to jump headlong into the retro chart. Today, we're taking you back musically to the 13th of July, 1981, as we count down the top 10, play of the top five in full, as it was on this very day. And it was a drop of three places last week at 7, this week down to 10 for Elaine Page and Memory. Also on its way down, drop of 4 for Odyssey, Going Back to My Roots at 9, and a climb of 1 at 8, Bob Marley and the Wailers, No Woman, No Cry. Last week at 10, this week up to 7, a climb of 3 for the Tom Tom Club and Wordy Rapping Hood, and up 8 for Rockin' Hard, yet Motorhead Live with Motorhead at 6. Into the top 5, last week at 2, this week down 3 places for Michael Jackson, One Day in Your Life.

slipping down our charts. A drop of three places, landing at number five for Michael Jackson, former number one this week. One Day in Your Life at five. And this week, a climb up two places for Imagination, Lee John, and their first chart outing. It's Body Talkers.

Imagination. Last week at 6, this week a climb of 2 places, number 4, and Body Talk. Now, you might not be able to say exactly where you were on this day back in 1981. You probably would, though, for this very day in 1985. 13th of July, it was Live Aid, this very day, coming from Wembley and also from the JFK Stadium in Philadelphia. Music that rocked the world and, of course, all for a noble cause this very day, 41 years ago. Back to the retro chart, back to 1981, and a non-mover this week for Buster Blood Vessel. Yep, it's the Can Can. Yeah, just bad manners.

you know, you can't possibly play that song without having a smile on your face. Buster Blood Vessel, along with Bad Manners, a non-mover in our retro chart this week, number three, and the Can Can. Now, there was a trend. Yeah, we even had trends back in 1981. It started off in nightclubs with sequenced dance music of really well-known songs with a kind of an automated drum beat. It's the kind of thing that people could knock together in a few seconds with a version of Pro Tools. But back in 1981, it was a cutting-edge idea. Now, they're all a bit dodgy at the time because it was real artists all sort of being used without consent. But a Dutch guy by the name of Jaap Egermont seized the moment, put together a group of session musicians all sounding very similar to the people they were supposed to be, and Star Sound was born. Now, they'd already hit the charts earlier on with Stars on 45. Back this week in a climb of two places in our chart with Stars on 45 Volume 2 this week at number 2.

0: setting the charts on fire. Star Sound this week, number 2, and volume 2 of those Stars on 45. It's the Retro Chart, 13th of July, 1981. Before the number 1, let's take a step back and have a look, shall we, at the story so far.
1: The top 10 countdown!
0: This week at 10, it's Elaine Page down 3 with Memory. A drop of 4 at 9 for Odyssey, Going Back to My Roots. And this week at 8, Bob Marley and the Wailers up 1, No Woman, No Cry. A climb of 3 at 7 for the Tom Tom Club and Wordy Rapping Hood. And Motown Live with Motorhead this week up 8. This week, number 6 in our chart. Moving into the top 5. At 5, it's Michael Jackson, One Day in Your Life. And a climb of 2 places at 4 for Imagination and Body Talk. A non-mover at 3, Bad Manners and the Can-Can. And the song you just heard, Star Sound, Stars on 45 this week at 2. Number 1, a non-mover classic, The Specials and Get

the number one song across the United Kingdom this day, 1981, are still sounding as brilliant today as it did all those years ago. That's the retro chart then, over and done with for today. Back tomorrow after the 9 headlines, the 11 headlines. Do you know what I'm trying to say? We're doing it all over again for Tuesday morning. Now time for our Eat of the Beat 11's Mega Mix. This one, not a song that I'd ever heard an extended version of before. The original song that made the charts was only about 2.5 minutes long. They managed to make an extended version of it, which I've never heard before. Chances are then it's probably new to you too.

0: are 11's Megamix. Eat to the beat then for this Monday morning. And a really brilliant remix, an extended 12-inch version of Lena Lovitch and a Lucky Number back from 1979. Independent local radio, 3 hours of music, news and sport every weekday morning. I'm Andy with you through until lunchtime today. It's just coming up on 29 minutes away from 12. Let's have a look at the latest news headlines.
1: From Radio News Hub, I'm Frankie Hairsign. New Zealand actor Sam Neill, best known for Jurassic Park and Peaky Blinders, has died at the age of 78. His family say he passed with the dignity that characterised his whole life. Nigel Farage is facing criticism after suggesting the alleged murder of Anne Widdecombe was premeditated. I need to go on and say it doesn't pay yet to speculate. A 93-year-old British woman has died after being injured in Spanish wildfires. And the Hillsborough law aimed at improving accountability in public office looks set to clear the House of Commons this week.

0: Alphaville, and big in Japan. Do you know, I'd settle for being big in my own kitchen. 25 minutes away from 12. News this morning that a new vaccine to tackle Ebola is going to be tested on people after the UK's regulator gave permission for trials to take place. Now, scientists at the University of Oxford, they started developing the vaccine 8 weeks ago when a public health emergency was declared back on the 17th of May. Now, it's the first out of four vaccines currently under development, which are entering clinical trials. Volunteers are being recruited. The first doses expect to be given to healthy adults within weeks. Now, the Ebola epidemic centered on the Democratic Republic of the Congo has so far reportedly killed over 600 people, with under 1,800 laboratory cases. They have been confirmed so far. In other news, the US has said that it's hit dozens of Iranian military targets overnight. These in attacks in response to Iran hitting commercial ships in the Strait of Hormuz. Now, no commercial vessels have crossed the vital waterway since yesterday evening. That's according to the ship tracking data. 8 crossed on Sunday, down from 21 on Saturday. US military saying that it had struck air defense systems, coastal radar sites, missile and drone capabilities, and small boats, and doing this using aircraft, ships and drones, including one-way attack sea drones, and they being used for the very first time. In response to this, Iran saying that it has targeted American air bases in Jordan, Bahrain and Kuwait, and other radar systems in Oman. Last week, the American President Donald Trump saying that the US-Iranian ceasefire was over, adding that Iran's leadership was scum. Independent local radio for Monday morning. Let's have a look at what's going on in the World Cup.
1: England captain Harry Kane feels they're knocking on the door of World Cup glory after a nervy quarterfinal victory over Norway at the weekend. During a visit to the Three Lions training camp, former striker Peter Crouch was presented with a legacy cap by Harry Kane. Speaking on England's official social media, he had nothing but praise for the squad.
2: What you boys are doing is absolutely incredible, and I think what you've done is made the whole kind of country start believing in the team, you know, not just inspiring kids to play football, be the next Harry Kane, but you're making a whole country believe in what you're doing.
1: An extra time goal from who else but Jude Bellingham secured a semi-final matchup with Argentina and Lionel Messi. They overcame a mighty effort from a 10-man Switzerland squad to claim a 3-1 extra time victory in Kansas City. But their boss Lionel Scaloni says they had luck on their side and they'll have to be better in the next round. That takes place on Wednesday. Before that, two European heavyweights face off tomorrow as France take on Spain in Dallas. Lonely.

90 minutes away from 12, playing the Walker Brothers, and the sun ain't gonna shine anymore. Now, if it's your birthday today, I do hope you're having a lovely day. We'll come to our featured artist's birthday in a moment, but remembering Patrick Stewart, yeah, he's celebrating today. Born in West Yorkshire, and of course coming to fame as Jean-Luc Picard in Star Trek The Next Generation, also playing Charles Xavier in X-Men. He is 86 today. James McGinn, or Roger McGinn, depending on what band he was in. Now, he was a singer and one of the leading lights behind the Byrds with a Y of Mr. Tambourine Man fame. Born in Chicago this day, 1942, making him 84 today. And curiously, also born in Chicago on this very day, in that same year, could have been in the same hospital, Harrison Ford. Yep, he was born a star of Star Wars, Indiana Jones, a Blade Runner, and the Fugitive. Born on this very day. Also, Erno Rubik, yeah, really is that one, the one that invented the Rubik's Cube. He's an architect by profession and an inventor widely known, of course, for creating the kid's toy, born in Budapest in Hungary, 1944. The actress who played the part of Frenchie in Grease, you know, the one with a funny voice and the equally funny pink hair, Didi Conn, real name is Edith, she is 75 today. Also celebrating, although with a glum look on his face, have I got news for you's Ian Hislop, a journalist, satirist, and of course the man currently editor of Private Eye, born in Swansea this day in 1960. Well, those are some of the birthday celebrants. We, though, have been remembering a little left of centre, this one, Lawrence Donegan. Now, he's the bass player with Lloyd Cole and the Commotions. We've made him our featured artist today. 65 today, born in Stirling this day, 1961. We've played two. This one, well, it's the third, and it is a Lost Weekend.

Lloyd Cole and the Commotions and the Lost Weekend. We played that one especially for Lawrence Donegan on his birthday today. It's 14 minutes away from midday. In the news this morning, police investigating the murder of the former government minister Anne Widdecombe say that there is currently no evidence that a murder was politically or terrorist motivated. A 28-year-old man arrested in Rotherham remains in police custody. Officers say that at this stage they're not looking for anybody else. Andy Burnham virtually certain to become Labour leader after securing nominations from 322 of Labour's 403 MPs. He is expected to be confirmed as leader on Friday before formally becoming Prime Minister following an appointment by the King on Monday the 20th of July. As we mentioned earlier, researchers estimating that around 2,700 people have died from heat-related causes during the record hot spells in both May and June, with roughly 1,300 deaths attributed to additional heat caused by climate change. The Met Office also issuing warnings of extreme wildfire conditions across many parts of England and Wales. There is an ongoing major incident continuing in Wales today. The government, they've announced more than £250 million over the next 3 years in a bid to protect Jewish communities following a rise in anti-Semitic attacks. The package reportedly will fund more than 500 additional officers across England and Wales, with increased security around neighbourhoods, schools, synagogues and community centres. The government also expected to bring the Hillsborough law back before MPs during Sir Keir Starmer's final week in office. The bill would introduce a legal duty of candour for public officials and strengthen support for bereaved families involved in forthcoming investigations and inquests. Two men have died after entering the sea to help two children who got into difficulty at Seaton Carew Beach. Cleveland police saying that the children were brought back to safety and the deaths were not being treated as suspicious. And finally, the High Court, they've ruled that the government acted unlawfully when it prevented some people facing removal from requested reconsideration. Now, this coming from decisions rejecting their claims to be trafficked victims. The ruling relates to the UK's removal agreement against France. The Home Office does intend to appeal. Those some of the stories making the news this Monday lunchtime.

0: One hit wonder from 1974. It was the Pearls and Guilty. 8 minutes away from 12. Let's have a look at the sports news.
1: Thomas Tuchel says there's nowhere else he'd rather be as England prepare for a World Cup semi-final against champions Argentina. Jude Bellingham's extra time winner sealed a 10-2-1 victory over Norway, setting up Wednesday's blockbuster clash in Atlanta. We spoke to these England fans after the game ended in Miami.
2: It's just great to be here. So.
3: Gonna win, mate. We've got to win it. Absolutely. I mean, you've done so much now, like, so we've got to win it now.
1: Harry Kane says the side are knocking on the door of World Cup glory. In tennis, Jannik Sinner has defended his Wimbledon title after a tough four-set battle with Alexander Zverev. Zverev, fresh from his French Open win, took the opening set, but Sinner hit back to claim a 6-7, 7-6, 6-3, 6-4 victory and his fifth major. It's also the world number one's 100th Grand Slam match win. And in cricket, Brendan McCullum's been sacked as England's test coach, ending the bounce ball era just weeks after Ben Stokes quit as captain and retired from international cricket. Director of cricket Rob Key remains in post as the ECB looks to reset the men's test side.

0: When I'm trying to find a song for a summer's day, that one always on the list. Back to 1983 with Wham and Club Tropicana. And that brings us to an end then of our programme for this Monday morning. Thanks ever so much for being there. I'll be here in the hot seat, which is probably a little hotter than you might imagine, doing that tomorrow morning from 9 o'clock. Do join me if you possibly can. Have yourself a lovely afternoon. Stay frosty, as they say, and I'll see you tomorrow.
1: Ever wonder why some radio stations seem to play the same few songs over and over? It's because we've got the greatest hits and we're not giving them back.

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2: Sky News Centre at midday. Experts say people need to take climate change seriously, suggesting heat-related deaths could rival cold-related ones. Researchers claim more than 2,700 people in England and Wales died from illnesses linked to the hot weather in May and June. Report co-author Dr. Claire Barnes says heat waves are the most dangerous kind of extreme weather.
3: We know for a fact that the number of people dying during heat waves will continue to increase as long as the number and the intensity of heat waves continue to increase. And that will continue to be the case as long as we keep putting fossil fuels into the atmosphere and keep increasing global warming.
2: Meanwhile, parts of the UK are at exceptional risk of wildfires as the third heat wave of the year continues this week. It comes as 13 people, including a 93-year-old British woman, have died in fires in southern Spain. The Home Secretary is expected to announce changes to the Immigration Act so a Rochdale grooming gang leader can be deported to Pakistan. 73-year-old Shabir Ahmed was recently released from prison after serving 14 years for multiple child sex offences. A former top civil servant sacked over the Peter Mandelson vetting scandal is launching a legal challenge. Sir Ollie Robbins says he's requesting a judicial review of Sir Keir Starmer's decision to fire him, arguing it was unlawful. Kylie Minogue and Richard E. Grant are among the stars paying tribute to New Zealand actor Sam Neill, who's died aged 78. The family of the Jurassic Park and Peaky Blinders star say his death was sudden and unexpected. Film critic Larushka Ivanzadeh says his performances showed range and versatility.
4: Audiences really trusted him because he wasn't pushing for a performance. He wasn't flashy. He just had that integrity and authenticity of performance. And I think that's what viewers really responded to and really trusted in him.
2: And the film Michael, based on the life of Michael Jackson, has become the first biopic to surpass the $1 billion milestone at the worldwide box office. I'm Tanya Snuggs.
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6: Day's highs for you, 28 degrees Celsius, a fine evening in store, warm nights, particularly in built-up areas. Minimum temperatures overnight, 14 degrees Celsius, and into Tuesday with another dry and very warm day expected. Perhaps a little more cloud around, winds will be light, a very warm feel for you, with temperatures around 30 degrees Celsius.
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0: 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It's the A to Z of Pop Trivia Challenge.
1: Hello there, it's Richard Smith here with another A to Z of Pop Trivia Challenge for you. And I'm looking for the answer to the following question. The stylistic said couldn't give you anything but my what in 1975? The stylistic said they couldn't give you anything but my what in 1975? Okay, your time's up. Did you get it? Well, the answer, of course, was love.

0: You remember the tune now, don't you? Well, that's all for now, but please do join me again soon here on your favourite station for more from the A to Z of Pop. Ta-ra!
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1: From the Sky News Centre at 1. Counter-terror police are now leading the murder investigation into the death of the former Conservative MP Anne Widdecombe. We're told it's because new information and evidence have come to light after the Reform UK spokeswoman was attacked on Wednesday afternoon. A 28-year-old white British man was detained in Rotherham in South Yorkshire on Saturday night. Our reporter Gareth Barlow has been reading a statement from counter-terrorism policing.
2: Specialist officers have been working alongside colleagues in Devon and Cornwall Police. The man in custody has since been rearrested on suspicion of commission, preparation or instigation of acts of terrorism.
1: New security powers are being used to proscribe Iran's Islamic Revolutionary Guard Corps. The government says it's identified activity linked to the IRGC involving threats to life and intimidation on UK soil. Experts claim excess heat is the most dangerous form of extreme weather as people are urged to take climate change seriously. It's claimed the hot temperatures in May and June may have led to 2,700 deaths in England and Wales. Emma Howard-Boyd, who chairs the National Heat Risk Commission, says we can prevent people from dying in future.
3: We need to move away from an emergency response into a national strategic response, looking at how every department and government at every level can build in an upgrade that takes account of cooling options.
1: Changes to the Immigration Act are expected to be announced today to allow for the ringleader of a Rochdale grooming gang to be deported. The Home Secretary wants to close a loophole so that he can be sent back to Pakistan. And India have thrashed England by 270 runs in the historic first women's test match to be played at Lord's. The home side resumed this morning with four wickets remaining, but the tourists wrapped up the game before lunch. That's the latest from the Sky News Centre. I'm Tanya Snuggs.
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5: Today's highs for you, 28 degrees Celsius, a fine evening in store, warm night, particularly in built-up areas. Minimum temperatures overnight, 14 degrees Celsius, and into Tuesday with another dry and very warm day expected. Perhaps a little more cloud around, winds will be light, a very warm feel for you, with temperatures around 30 degrees Celsius.
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7: Around 700,000 people across the UK live with autism. It's a neurodevelopmental condition not defined by a single behaviour, but by a pattern of differences in how a person experiences, processes and interacts with the world. People with autism can face challenges in many areas of their life, but the type and severity varies greatly from one person to another. Many autistic people experience intense emotions when stress, sensory overload, uncertainty or communication difficulties build up. Some may experience a meltdown, an involuntary loss of emotional control or a shutdown. A relatively new charity, Dogs for Autism, founded by autism mum and dog behaviourist Hilary Armour, is the only UK charity providing assistance dogs free of charge, enabling their autistic partners to mitigate their disability.
8: The tasks that autism assistance dogs do are things like deep pressure therapy, which helps to re-regulate somebody's proprioceptive system. They lead people out of busy buildings if people start to become overwhelmed. They do road safety awareness, particularly for young adults who are becoming independent for the first time. They also will do a bit of crowd control work, creating space for people in lines or queues or crowded spaces, but also sent alert to impending meltdowns. Quite often, an autistic person finds it difficult to name their emotions and know what they're feeling until it's happening to them. The dog's able to get there in advance. Using being sent to predict that.
7: Give me some idea of the impact that these dogs have had.
8: We have some families who, for the first time, can now go out together as a family unit because the dog enables the autistic person to manage within that family grouping outside of the home. We've got dogs where they're going into school with their youngsters and they're enabling their youngsters to access education in a way that they simply couldn't do before. We've got young people who can now go to university where they were actually very isolated and at home because they couldn't leave the home without another human being. They needed a carer in order to leave the home because the overwhelming aspects of their autism would mean that they couldn't go out alone. But the dog is trained to manage those so that young person or young adult can go out on their own. We've got dogs who are working with profoundly disabled children who also have autism where they had no language and they had only ever said mummy. But then now they have a new word and it's their dog's name. And that dog becomes their very best friend where they can't make friendships or hold friendships outside of that. So, you know, the dogs are providing independence in lots of different ways, but that's what they are. They're a bridge to independence.
7: How long does it take you to train an assistance dog for a person with autism and how does the process work?
8: It's anywhere from 18 months to 2 years is what we're aiming for. Occasionally, depending on the dog, it might take a bit longer to mature, so it might be 2.5 before replacing that dog. There are two projects running at the same time. So we have anywhere between 10 to 15 dogs at any one time in our training program. And alongside that is our applications project, where every year we open our applications window. We then choose a group of people that we feel we can take forward onto our active waiting list. That process takes a good 12 to 18 months because of all of the different boxes that we have to tick along the way. So both teams are talking to each other constantly. When we start to see traits rising up in the dogs that we're working with, we're starting to already think about, well, actually, this dog might be suitable for that person over there. And then we invite the people waiting for dogs into our training centre for a relationship and education visit. And we start that process of seeing which dogs they might particularly gel with, see how they handle dogs, what's going to be suitable for them.
7: It's a highly bespoke service that you provide free of charge to the user, where both the dog and their partner's well-being is at the forefront of your approach. And it's only thanks to the magnificent generosity of corporate partners and the great British public. If someone listening to this report would like to support you, how can they do that?
8: We run a puppy program where people can pay sort of £5 a month and they have a little pack with a cuddly puppy and they can follow the life of this puppy for the year. We can train as many dogs as we have the funds to train, and currently we can train 10 to 15 dogs a year. But in our last application window, 750 people asked for an

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1: From the southwest of England and heard right around the world, my name is Dave Watkins and I bring to you the Country Mile. 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Hope to see you there.
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1: Nice parking, Sam. And here comes Tanya on a bike, off to French class.
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2: Van 5 minutes.
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2: Merci.
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1: From the Sky News Centre at 2, counter-terror police are now leading the investigation into the death of Anne Widdecombe. Officers say new evidence has come to light 4 days after the former prisons minister was found with serious injuries at her home on Dartmoor. A murder suspect has been rearrested on suspicion of preparation or instigation of acts of terrorism. Our correspondent Dan Whitehead is outside Devon and Cornwall Police headquarters.
2: There's been developments as they've been questioning that 28-year-old British white man from Rotherham. Evidence and those interviews, the evidence they've gathered from the house there, police have been outside the house in Rotherham, evidence from his police interviews has brought in terrorism police now.
1: Meanwhile, the Home Secretary will update MPs about Miss Widdecombe's murder this afternoon. Shabana Mahmood has described the killing as horrific. Iran's Islamic Revolutionary Guard Corps is being banned in the UK, with its members facing life in prison. Part of Tehran's armed forces, it's being proscribed under new national security laws following recent anti-Semitic attacks across Britain. The Prime Minister says they're using proxies and criminal networks to target people. Sakir Starmer announced the news while meeting Jewish leaders in Downing Street.
3: And we're designating the IRGC. And what that means is that anyone found supporting or assisting these groups will now face up to 14 years in prison.
1: A man's been arrested after a four-year-old girl died following a crash involving a car in Nottinghamshire. Emergency services were called to Gotham yesterday. There's a warning to do more to tackle climate change, as experts suggest excess heat's the most dangerous form of extreme weather. May and June's hot temperatures may have led to 2,700 deaths in England and Wales. And in cricket, England have been beaten by India in the historic first women's test match to be played at Lord's. The tourists won by 270 runs. That's the latest. I'm Cam Hall.
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5: Day's highs for you, 28 degrees Celsius, a fine evening in store, warm night, particularly in built-up areas. Minimum temperatures overnight, 14 degrees Celsius, and into Tuesday with another dry and very warm day expected. Perhaps a little more cloud around, winds will be light, a very warm feel for you, with temperatures around 30 degrees Celsius.
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7: Hello and welcome to the chart show. I'm Ray Oxley and today we're looking at the top 20 from the weekend and the 20th of October 1979. And at number 20 it's a rise of 7 places for the Charlie Daniels Band, who were one-hit wonders in this country but prolific contributors to the country charts in America, where this song went to number 1.
8: The devil went down to Georgia, he was looking for a soul to steal. He was in a bind because he was way behind and he was willing to make a deal. When he came across this young man sawing on a fiddle and playing it hot, and the devil jumped up on a hickory stump and said, "Boy, let me tell you what, I guess you didn't know it, but I'm a fiddle player too, and if you'd care to take a dare, I'll make a bet with you. Now you play pretty good fiddle, boy, but give the devil his due. I bet a fiddle of gold against your soul, because I think I'm better than you." The boy said, "My name's Johnny, and it might be a sin, but I'll take your bet, and you're going to regret, because I'm the best as ever been.

opened up his case and he said, "I'll start this show." And fire flew from his fingertips as he rosined up his bow. And he pulled the bow across the strings and it made an evil hiss. And then a band of demons

The Charlie Daniels Band and The Devil Went Down to Georgia at 20. At 19, it's a drop of 5 places for Nick Lowe, the song that peaked at number 12 in 4 countries at the same time.

That's Fleetwood Mac and Tusk at 18, while at 17 it's a jump of 12 places for one-hit wonders The Jags and Back of My Hand.

It's the Chart Show with Ray Oxley, looking at the top 20 from the 20th of October, 1979. The year that saw snowfall in the Sahara Desert for 30 minutes. Margaret Thatcher became the first female Prime Minister when the Conservative Party won the election. And the first nudist beach was established in Brighton. And at 16, it's a drop of 8 places for country band The Bellamy Brothers.

If I said you had a beautiful body from the Bellamy Brothers at 16, while at 15 it's a non-mover for another one-hit wonder act, Al Hudson and the Soul Partners.

Al Hudson and the Soul Partners peak in at 15 with You Can Do It. And it's a drop of 7 places to 14 for Gary Numan and his second consecutive number one.

It's the weekend and the 20th of October 1979 on the Chart Show with Ray Oxley. In the year that we'd have watched Alien, Star Trek the Motion Picture and Moonraker at the cinema. And it's a rise of seven places at 11 for Cardiff's Dave Edmonds and a song written for him by Hank DeVito.

Queen of Hearts from Dave Edmunds peaking at number 11, while it's a rise of 6 places at 10 for the Dooleys, an 8-piece band of which 6 were family members, and their 7th chart single, The Chosen Few.

We're in the top 10 for the 20th of October 1979 on the Chart Show with Ray Oxley. In the year that saw the first air cushion sneaker developed by Nike, Mother Teresa won the Nobel Peace Prize, and the latest crazes were Walkmans and rollerblades. And at number 9 in the chart, it's the biggest riser of the week, from number 26 for Dr. Hook and a future number 1.

Dr. Hook, and when you're in love with a beautiful woman at number 9, while at 8, Status Quo go down 3 places with one of their most successful songs.

That's Everyday Hurts from Sad Cafe at number 6. And at 5, it's a rise of 4 places for next week's number 1 from Lena Martell and One Day at a Time.

It's the Chart Show with Ray Oxley from the 20th of October 1979. And last week's number 3 drops to 4 for Blondie and their 7th single and a track from their 4th album, Eat to the Beat.

Blondie and Dreamin' at number 4, and last week's number 4 goes up to 3 for Michael Jackson, and an American number 1 and a track from his Off the Wall album.

Don't Stop Till You Get Enough from Michael Jackson, peaking at number 3. Last week's number 1 drops to number 2 for Police, and their 4th single and their first chart topper.

0: Police and Message in a Bottle at number 2. This has been The Chart Show with Ray Oxley from the weekend and the 20th of October, 1979. Join me again when we'll relive the musical memories from another year. I'll leave you with the number 1 for The Buggles and Video Killed the Radio Star.
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1: From the Sky News Centre at 3, Anne Widdecombe's killing is now being treated as a potential act of terrorism. Officers say new evidence has come to light after the former prisons minister was found dead at her home in Devon on Thursday. A 28-year-old man arrested on suspicion of murder is now being held on other charges. Policing commentator Martin Gallagher says the investigation's been stepped up.
2: The motivation brings in a lot more specialist resource. It's a change in the command structure, a whole new prism of information that's going to need to be provided to the public ultimately because of the concern round about the fact that we're now talking about a counter-terrorism investigation into the death of a very prominent politician.
1: 12 people have been arrested across the country as part of an investigation into extreme right-wing terrorism. It relates to a threat against the UK Ijtima event in Shrubland Hall in Suffolk over the weekend. 8 people were held under the Terrorism Act. The government's using new powers to proscribe Iran's Islamic Revolutionary Guard Corps. Breaching the ban could lead to a maximum 14 years in prison. Ministers have indicated Pakistan could be threatened with visa restrictions unless it takes back grooming gang leader Shabir Ahmed. A 1971 law stopping the 73-year-old from being deported is set to be amended. Brendan McCullum's apologised for England's downturn in form before his sacking as Test cricket coach after his attacking style brought a successful start to his reign 4 years ago. A 4-1 Ashes loss to Australia and defeat to New Zealand led to him being moved on from the job. McCullum says he wasn't surprised.
3: I've absolutely loved the time, obviously. I'm disappointed for all the fans that we weren't able to get the results that everyone wanted, and I'm sorry for that.
1: McCullum remains in charge of England's white ball teams. And Manchester United have signed Brazilian midfielder Andre Santos from Chelsea for £50 million. He faced a fight for game time at Stamford Bridge with the West London club not in Europe. That's the latest. I'm Cam Hall.
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5: Today's highs for you, 28 degrees Celsius, a fine evening in store, warm nights, particularly in built-up areas. Minimum temperatures overnight, 14 degrees Celsius, and into Tuesday with another dry and very warm day expected. Perhaps a little more cloud around, winds will be light, a very warm feel for you, with temperatures around 30 degrees Celsius.
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7: Sometimes sensible, sometimes tenuous, sometimes ridiculous. 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

Easiest link we've ever done from 2007, from Fast Car to Shut Up and Drive. Don't need to explain that one, that's Rihanna then. Good Girl Gone Bad album in 2007, that was from, well... So our last one in the thread then, you're going to get this one as well? To No Doubt, it's the Red Threads.

0: From 1996, that's No Doubt, US rock bands, from their album Tragic Kingdom. Indeed, I like that. It is the Red Thread. That was our final link then.
1: Tim Cooper, the Red Thread.
0: And you've got it, of course you did, from Shut Up and Drive. Shutting up is not speaking to don't speak. Many thanks for joining us as ever on the Red Thread and trying to work out the links, or maybe you just enjoyed the music.

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1: Jam, nitty gritty, you're listening to the boy from the big bad city. 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
1: The sun was shining, the ducks were quacking. All was well as Derek Jones stubbed out his lunchtime cigarette on the ground and put his rubbish in the bin. On his way back to work, he suddenly felt terribly guilty. But why? What had he done? He was racking his brains, and then he saw it. A duck pointing angrily at his discarded cigarette butt. You don't think you're a litterer, but cigarette butts are rubbish. If you smoke, bin your butts. Keep Britain tidy.
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5: 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Every song connects to the next.
6: And this is how we go from the 50s to the 80s on our musical journey, and every song connects. Can you work out the links from one song to the next? Sometimes they're sensible, often they're not. So we start off in the 80s, Blancmange, Living on the Ceiling. Good trick if you can do it. Ending up with Dave Clark 5 and Glad All Over.

So welcome along then to The Red Thread. I'm Tim Cooper. Every song connects around here. Can you work out the links? Sometimes they're sensible. So that was Blancmange from 1982, got to number 7 in the UK. This hour then, first choice on the way, Tom Jones. But first, from Living on the Ceiling...

0: every song connects on the red thread. So from Blancmange, Living on the Ceiling. On the ceiling, you'll probably find an electric light to Electric Light Orchestra from 1976. That's the kind of link we like. Our next one...
1: slightly silly.
0: It is. Can you work this one out then? From Electric Light Orchestra...

One Man Man's done by Roger Daltrey, 1974. A year later, though, done by Leo Sayer. So the link then from Living Thing, Electric Light Orchestra, an orchestra being a very big band, to One Man Band. Every song connects around here. Well, just told you that was

That's 1982 for the Bell Star, Sign of the Times. So our link from Leo Sayer. Of course, Leo is a star sign. I'm a Leo. And that was the link then to Sign of the Times. Our Cooper Classic, really tenuous link, coming very soon. This is quite tenuous in itself, though, from the Bell Stars then. To this artist, can you work out the link? Or just enjoy the music? It's the Red Thread.

0: First out to 1961, that's Benny King from the US and Stand By Me. So what was the link then from Bell Star, Sign of the Times? Well, Benny King, well, Big Ben, that is a bell to the Bell Stars. And also, that's a clock that tells the time to Sign of the Times. So we have two possible links there. That's the kind of shenanigans we like on the Red Threads. It's time for our Cooper Classic, really tenuous one then. Try and work this one out from Benny King and Stand By Me. Somehow to Power Station, and Some Like It Hot. Can you work it out?
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2: It was just another day. A familiar drive through familiar country. But then, just around the corner, came the unexpected. He'd let his speed creep a little too high as he approached a bend. And he was no longer driving at the right speed for the road. The scary thing is, he didn't even realize. Driving even a little too fast for the situation is a major cause of collisions, especially on country roads where you don't know what's around the corner. Think. Don't let your speed creep.
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From 1995, lead vocals by Robert Palmer, that's Power Station, and Some Like It Hot. So from Benny King and Stand By Me, our Cooper Classic Tenuous Link, here we go. Stand By on a TV set, we're all told to turn things off properly, aren't we, to save power, and not just put it on standby to Power Station. I don't suppose you got that, did you? So we're going to a similar link next then from Power Station. This is Selector, but what's the title? You should get this one.

0: 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Got to number 80 in the UK on my radio from Power Station to on my radio, a radio station. Of course it was. In seven songs, we're going to be at Dave Clark 5 on a musical journey and glad all over. 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

new beer, Smarty Pants, and we'll get the links on the red thread. Bit of cheese for you there. Got to get a cheesy link in. 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From 1973, the band from the US, Philadelphia, in fact, First Choice, and Smarty Pants. So then, from On My Radio Selector, they were. A selection is making a choice to First Choice. Every song connects around here. 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From First Choice, then.

Early Madonna from 1983 got number 6 in the UK, number 7 in New Zealand. So from first choice being a holiday company. Other holiday companies are available. It's a holiday.

Number one in the UK, number one in Norway. Like in the Big Fat Mama, 1966. That's the Kinks and Sunny Afternoon from Holiday. You hope it's going to be sunny on a holiday. Well, generally, anyway, depending on what holiday you're doing, I guess. But every song connects on the red threads. From Sunny Afternoon, then, you'll get this one if you work 9 to 5. Yes. Doesn't everybody?

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2: From the Sky News Centre at 4, police say new evidence means counter-terror officers have taken over the investigation into Anne Widdecombe's death. A 28-year-old man who was being held on suspicion of murder has been rearrested on other charges. The former prisons minister was found with serious injuries at her Devon home on Thursday, around 24 hours after it's thought she was killed. Dal Babu's a former chief superintendent at the Metropolitan Police.
3: Just because counter-terrorism officers are involved doesn't necessarily mean it's terrorism matter, but all the resources of police service across the country are being made available to ensure the effective and timely investigation.
2: Three people have been found dead inside a house in Ballymena in County Antrim. The Police Service of Northern Ireland says they're all related. Officers stress there's no risk to the public. Iran's Islamic Revolutionary Guard Corps has been banned in the UK under new national security powers. Anyone carrying out attacks on its behalf faces life in prison. 12 people have been arrested after alleged threats towards an Islamic event in Suffolk forced it to finish early. Detectives say the targeting of the weekend's gathering was connected to extreme right-wing terrorism. New Chelsea manager Xabi Alonso says he's keen to keep Enzo Fernandez at Stamford Bridge, with the Argentine midfielder linked with the move away. He's also confirmed Alejandro Garnacho hasn't been involved in pre-season training due to interest from other clubs. Speaking for the first time since arriving at Chelsea, Alonso says he's starting from zero to improve the club's fortunes.
4: I see that it's a club with a great potential. We need for sure to make important decisions, right decisions, but I think that there is a very strong base already built.
2: And data roaming charges are being scrapped for British tourists and business people heading to Switzerland. A new trade deal will also allow UK citizens to use e-gates at the country's airports from later this year. That's the latest. I'm Cam Hall.
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6: Day's highs for you, 28 degrees Celsius, a fine evening in store, warm night, particularly in built-up areas. Minimum temperatures overnight, 14 degrees Celsius, and into Tuesday with another dry and very warm day expected. Perhaps a little more cloud around, winds will be light, a very warm feel for you, with temperatures around 30 degrees Celsius.
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0: there, and welcome along to the A to Z of Pulp with me, Richard Smith. This edition of the programme is brought to you in association with Specsavers Opticians, and during the next hour or so here on Hospital Radio, I'll be playing some of the best songs from the biggest stars of popular music from the 1950s through to the present day. The idea of the programme is this: it's artist names and or song titles today from the 1960s that begin with various letters of the alphabet. And on the programme today, we'll be taking a special look at the letters U, V and W. It wasn't easy, but amongst the stars on parade for us today will be the likes of Shirley Bassey, Vanity Fair, Frankie Valli and the Four Seasons, Connie Francis, The Upsetters and Marvin Gaye and Kim Weston. So all you need to do for the next hour is to just settle back, relax, and enjoy with me the A to Z of Pop, right here on your favourite station. And to kick us off on the programme today, from 1968, here's Andy Williams and his version of a good old classic tune. Sing along.
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1: Oh, you certainly are. Shirley Bassey there, the lady from Tiger Bay from 1963. What kind of fool am I? Covering W. Before that, it was Buddy Holly. Yes, and the Valley of Tears from 1961. And kicking us off in fine style, it was Andy Williams from 1968. And Up, Up and Away here on Hospital Radio. Now another tune that begins with you, from Wayne Fontana and the Mindbenders, 1964, remembered. I think I've got enough ums in there. If not, we'll have to do it all over again.

Starring you and V, Wayne Fontana and the Mindbenders, and just there early in the morning was Vanity Fair. You say you and and V and Vanity. That's how it works. You're listening to Hospital Radio and me, Richard Smith, with the A to Z of Pop. And this edition of the programme is brought to you in association with Specsavers Opticians. On the show today, we're looking at artist names or song titles from the 1960s that begin with the letters U, V or W. So stay with us right here on your favourite station for more from the files of the A to Z of Pop. And continuing now then with a sultry sound from 1965, a big number one for Jackie Trent's Where Are You Now?

Not quite sure who's lead vocals there, but it was the Drifters from 1962 and their version of Up on the Roof. Hope you get a nice suntan while you're up there. Anyway, moving on. Before that, it was Jackie Trent from 1965. Where Are You Now, My Love? Big number one for her. You're in tune with Hospital Radio and me, Richard Smith, with the A to Z of Pop.

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0: Very good. There you are. That's the Beatles from 1967, When I'm 64. And I really must make a note to myself not to sing along with the tunes. And before that, it was Frankie Valli and the Four Seasons and Big Girls Don't Cry. Well, if you've just tuned in, hello there. You're listening to Hospital Radio, a friend by your bedside and me, Richard Smith, with the A to Z of Pop. It's usually a look at the songs and the stars from the 1950s right through to the present day. But today on the show, and just to be different, we're looking at the letters U, V and W with songs and artists from the 1960s. And don't forget, if you'd like to find out more about the programmes I do here on your favourite station, then you can always log on to the A to Z of Pop.co.uk the next time you're looking at one of those computer things. Anyway, coming up in the second half of the programme, we'll be hearing a little bit of something like this.
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1: Back-to-back classic hits. 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
2: Just take two. It sounds that good, I'm going to stick around for it myself. Anyway, I hope you can stay with us right here on Hospital Radio for much more from the files of the A to Z of Pop. And continuing on then now with a tune from 1965, here's the Four Pennies.
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0: That's good, isn't it? That's Connie Francis from 1960 and Valentino. And before that, sounding like it was one of those horrible re-recordings that you get with one of the original members of the group, the Four Pennies, and Until It's Time For You To Go, apparently from 1965, but I'm not 100% sure.
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1: Keeping you company in bed, Richard Smith with the A to Z of Pop.

That's very relaxing, isn't it? Voices in the Sky, the Moody Blues from 1968, preceded by Unit 4 Plus 2. You remember them, the Concrete and the Clay people? Yeah, making it, their second single was Baby Never Say Goodbye, making it sound quite a lot like the first one, I thought. And kicking us off there, covering W. Dionne Warwick and Anyone Who Had a Heart from 1964. You're listening to Hospital Radio and me, Richard Smith, with the A to Z of Pop. And this edition of the programme is brought to you in association with Specsavers Opticians. On the show today, we're looking at artist names or song titles from the 1960s that begin with the letters U, V or W. So stay with us right here on your favourite bedside radio station for more from the files of the A to Z of Pop. And continuing now then with a couple of instrumental tunes back to back, as they say in the trade.

0: to say, on the A to Z of Pop, it's very rare I get the chance to play any sort of reggae music, and I quite like the sound of that, I really do. That's the Upsetters from 1969 and Dollar in the Teeth. And before, don't ask, I don't know. And before that, it was A Wonderful Land, and it is as well, from 1962, a number one hit for the Shadows. Very nice it was too, chaps.
1: 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My lips.

0: Marty Wilde with his rubber ball. Bouncing back to you from 1961, and before that, My Heart was Gene Vincent's. 1960 remembered here on your favourite station. So there we are, that's about all I've got time for today. This edition of the programme was brought to you in association with Specsavers Opticians, and I certainly hope that you've enjoyed the last hour here on your bedside friend, taking an A to Z look at the letters U, V and W from the 1960s. I'll be back with more from the A to Z of Pop very soon, so do stay tuned to us here on your favourite station for more great entertainment. Do take care and look after yourselves, and I'll leave you with our one final tune for today from 1967. It's Marvin Gaye and Kim Weston, and it takes two. I'll see you later. Ta-ra!
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2: From the Sky News Centre at 5, MPs are paying tribute to Anne Widdecombe, whose death is now being investigated by counter-terror police. Commons Speaker Sir Lindsay Hoyle called her a courageous, principled politician. Home Secretary Shabana Mahmood described her as unique.
3: She brought an inimitable style to politics. She was forthright and fearless. As Lord Howard of Lyme can attest, she had a memorable turn of phrase, and she was joyful. She thought seriously about ideas, but she did not take herself too seriously, and that allowed her to reach beyond this place.
2: A 28-year-old man who's been questioned on suspicion of terrorism acts wasn't known to the Prevent Anti-Extremism programme. He was initially arrested in Rotherham on Saturday, suspected of murder. A family of three has been found dead at a property in Ballymena in County Antrim. Police say there's no ongoing risk to the public. Donald Trump says the US will reinstate its blockade of Iranian ports. The president also claims American guardians will impose a 20% fee on cargo shipped through the Strait of Hormuz for keeping the vital trade routes safe. A 20-year-old woman's been arrested on suspicion of starting a fire on moorland in Greater Manchester. Flames first broke out in Doveston near Oldham on Saturday evening. Police say strong winds have made it difficult to put the fire out. Kylie Minogue and Richard E. Grant are among the stars leading tributes to Jurassic Park actor Sam Neill, who's died aged 78. The New Zealand actor was best known for his role in the dinosaur franchise. Film critic Larushka Ivan Zeda says his performances showed range and versatility.
4: Audiences really trusted him because he wasn't pushing for a performance. He wasn't flashy. He just had that integrity and authenticity of performance. And I think that's what viewers really responded to and really trusted in him.
2: And triple Olympic gold medalist Max Whitlock will miss the Commonwealth Games. The 33-year-old has a hand injury and won't recover in time for the competition. That's the latest. I'm Cam Hall.
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6: Sam Neill, best known for starring in Jurassic Park and Peaky Blinders, has died at the age of 78. His family say he passed away surrounded by loved ones in Sydney, but that his death was sudden and unexpected. The New Zealand actor had been diagnosed with blood cancer 4 years ago, but recently got the all clear. Speaking in 2023, he said he was grateful for the global support.
7: What was slightly annoying was that the story was sort of cancer. And really, the other half of the story is remission. It was very warming and surprising to get so many lovely messages of support and so on from all around the world.
6: The movie Michael has become the first biopic to surpass the $1 billion milestone at the worldwide box office. Based on the life of Michael Jackson, it stars the singer's nephew, Jafar Jackson. Only one other film has passed the $1 billion mark so far this year, the Super Mario Galaxy movie. A racing driver who was in the car with Freddie Flintoff when he crashed while filming Top Gear in 2022 is suing BBC Studios. Paul Rees is seeking up to £150,000 for personal injury, but the production company disputes the claim and is defending it. Freddie settled his claim with BBC Studios out of court and released a documentary with Disney Plus detailing his side of the story. And The Real Housewives of London is returning for a second season in September. The reality show stars Juliet Angus and Panthea Parker, among others. Hey You says the episodes will drop weekly from the 7th of September.
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8: Day's highs for you, 28 degrees Celsius, a fine evening in store, warm night, particularly in built-up areas. Minimum temperatures overnight, 14 degrees Celsius, and into Tuesday with another dry and very warm day expected. Perhaps a little more cloud around, winds will be light, a very warm feel for you, with temperatures around 30 degrees Celsius.
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2: Hello there, it's Richard Smith here with another A to Z of Pop Trivia Challenge for you. 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Which American female S had the UK number one Comes Along a Love back in 1952? So that's which American female S had the UK number one Comes Along a Love back in 1952? Okay, your time's up. Did you get it? Well, the answer we were looking for was K-Star.
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1: From the Sky News Centre at 6, huge resources will now be used in the Anne Widdecombe murder investigation as a result of counter-terror police being put in charge. Officers say new information has come to light. A 28-year-old man arrested in South Yorkshire on Saturday night is now being held on suspicion of acts of terrorism he wasn't known to the Prevent Anti-Radicalisation Programme. These neighbours in Rotherham saw him being detained.
2: Police came outside undercovers, went in, had a back few guns and arrested him, yeah, took him away, and then they waited all night, seized his car.
3: Forensics come in with all the white suits on, cornered it all off, tape across, and then a truck came later on and towed away the car.
1: The former Conservative minister was found dead on Thursday at her home in Devon. She joined Reform UK in March 2023. The party's deputy leader, Richard Tice, has told MPs the 78-year-old will be dearly missed.
4: And despite being a foot taller than her, I somehow always found myself looking up to her.
1: Elsewhere, 12 people have been arrested over an alleged right-wing terrorism plot involving an Islamic event near Ipswich. Three are being held on suspicion of conspiracy to commit murder at the UK Ijtima at Shrubland Hall. The US naval blockade of Iranian ports is returning following more airstrikes by American forces on Iran. Donald Trump has also said the United States will be taking over the Strait of Hormuz. Meanwhile, the campaign against anti-Semitism says it's shameful that Iran's Islamic Revolutionary Guard Corps has only been proscribed today, despite years of calls for it. Russian intelligence service, the GRU, has also been banned under new national security powers. Here's Foreign Secretary Yvette Cooper.
5: Iran and Russia cannot be allowed to use different proxy organisations to threaten security and safety on Britain's streets.
1: And Northern Ireland-born actor Sam Neill's died at the age of 78. He starred in Jurassic Park. That's the latest. I'm Cam Hall.
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7: Manchester United have completed the signing of Brazilian midfielder Andre Santos from Chelsea for £50 million. United are also in advanced talks to sign Aston Villa midfielder Yuri Tillemans. Meanwhile, new Chelsea manager Xabi Alonso says he's keen to keep Enzo Fernandez at Stamford Bridge, with the Argentine midfielder linked with a move away. He's also confirmed Alejandro Garnacho hasn't been involved in pre-season training due to interest from other clubs. Speaking for the first time since arriving at Chelsea, Alonso says he's starting from zero to improve the club's fortunes.
8: I see that it's a club with a great potential. We need for sure to make important decisions, right decisions, but I think that there is a very strong base already built.
7: Brendan McCullum has apologised for England's downturn in form before his sacking as Test cricket coach. He had a successful start to his reign in the job 4 years ago, adopting an attacking baseball style, but a 4-1 Ashes loss to Australia and defeat to New Zealand led to him being moved on from the job. McCullum tells Sky Sports News he wasn't surprised when the tap on the shoulder came.
9: No, I've absolutely loved the time. Obviously, I'm disappointed for all the fans that we weren't able to get the results that everyone wanted, and I'm sorry for that.
7: McCullum remains in charge of England's white ball teams. The first ever women's test cricket match at Lord's ended in a humbling 270-run defeat for England at the hands of India. The match was wrapped up before lunchtime on the final day. Rory McIlroy has been paired with Matt Fitzpatrick and Xander Schauffele for the first two rounds of the Open Golf, which gets underway on Thursday at Royal Birkdale. World number one Scottie Scheffler begins his title defence alongside Tyrrell Hatton and fellow American Bryson DeChambeau. England's Tommy Fleetwood will go out with Jordan Spieth and John Rahm. And Team England will be without three-time Olympic gymnastics champion Max Whitlock at the Commonwealth Games. He'll miss the event in Glasgow after suffering a hand injury.
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11: Day's highs for you, 28 degrees Celsius, a fine evening in store, warm night, particularly in built-up areas. Minimum temperatures overnight, 14 degrees Celsius, and into Tuesday with another dry and very warm day expected. Perhaps a little more cloud around, winds will be light, a very warm feel for you, with temperatures around 30 degrees Celsius.
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1: It's a dog walk. 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

is not a problem that I can't fix. 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
1: Hello there, it's Richard Smith here with another A to Z of Pop Trivia Challenge for you. And I'm looking for the answer to the following question. What H originally consisted of Alan Clark, Graham Nash, Eric Haydock, Tony Hicks and Don Rathbone? So that's what H originally consisted of Alan Clark, Graham Nash, Eric Haydock, Tony Hicks and Don Rathbone. Okay, your time's up. Did you get it? Well, the answer was the Hollies. Hey, Carrie Ann. And from 1967, Carrie Ann. Well, that's all for now, but please do join me again soon here on your favourite station for more from the A to Z of Pop. And I'll see you later. Take care. Ta-ra!
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1: Day's highs for you, 28 degrees Celsius, a fine evening in store, warm night, particularly in built-up areas. Minimum temperatures overnight, 14 degrees Celsius, and into Tuesday with another dry and very warm day expected. Perhaps a little more cloud around, winds will be light, a very warm feel for you, with temperatures around 30 degrees Celsius.
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2: It's the A to Z of Pop Trivia Challenge.
3: Hello there, it's Richard Smith here with another A to Z of Pop Trivia Challenge for you. And I'm looking for the answer to the following question. Debbie Harry, Chris Stein, Jimmy Destri, Gary Valentine and Clem Burke were better known as which B group? Debbie Harry, Chris Stein, Jimmy Destri, Gary Valentine and Clem Burke were better known as which B group? Okay, your time's up. Did you get it? Well, the answer, of course, was Blondie. And from 1980, Call Me. Well, that's all for now, but please do join me again soon here on your favourite station for more from the A to Z of Pop. And I'll see you later. Take care. Ta-ra!
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2: From the Sky News Centre at 8, anti-terror officers are taking over the investigation into Anne Widdecombe's murder. The former minister was killed at her Devon home on Wednesday, with her body not found for 24 hours. A man arrested on Saturday is being questioned. Dalla Babu's a former chief superintendent at the Metropolitan Police.
3: Just because counter-terrorism officers are involved doesn't necessarily mean it's terrorism matter, but all the resources of police service across the country are being made available to ensure the effective and timely investigation.
2: MPs have been remembering Ms. Widdecombe as courageous, forthright and principled. The Home Secretary has set out a change to the law to allow a Rochdale grooming gang leader to be kicked out of the country. Commonwealth citizens who arrived more than 50 years ago can't be removed. Shabana Mahmood wants to change that.
4: Our amendment will provide the Home Secretary with a new power to disapply Section 7 of the Immigration Act 1971 for serious criminals. This provides protections for long-term UK residents, but clearly should not be acting as a bar against removal in cases like that of Shabir Ahmed.
2: Critics say the 73-year-old still couldn't be deported unless Pakistan, his country of origin, agrees to accept him. Andy Burnham's almost certain to be the next Labour leader and Prime Minister. 349 MPs have now nominated him, meaning no other candidate can trigger a contest. A UN agency says it opposes fees on ships passing through waterways. President Trump wants to charge 20% on all cargo shipped through the Strait of Hormuz because the US plans to guard the route. Fuel costs are apparently rising again. The AA says petrol's hit £1.51 a litre, while the same amount of diesel costs £1.64. And UK citizens will soon be allowed to use e-gates when entering Switzerland under a new trade deal. Data roaming is also being scrapped for tourists and business people visiting both countries. That's the latest. I'm Cam Hall.
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6: Day's highs for you, 28 degrees Celsius, a fine evening in store, warm night, particularly in built-up areas. Minimum temperatures overnight, 14 degrees Celsius, and into Tuesday with another dry and very warm day expected. Perhaps a little more cloud around, winds will be light, a very warm feel for you, with temperatures around 30 degrees Celsius.
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2: Ahoy there. This is Carl Stein inviting you to join me tonight here on Anchor Radio for Late with Carl. 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

0: 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It's the A to Z of Pop Trivia Challenge.
1: Hello there, it's Richard Smith here with another A to Z of Pop Trivia Challenge for you. And I'm looking for the answer to the following question. Which former EastEnder R duetted on Mike Sahn's 1962 number one, Come Outside? So that's which former EastEnder R duetted on Mike Sahn's 1962 number one hit, Come Outside? Okay, your time's up. Did you get it? Well, the answer we were looking for was Wendy Richard.
2: Come outside.
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1: 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Ta-ra!
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1: From the Sky News Centre at 9, counter-terror police have taken over questioning a 28-year-old man suspected of murdering ex-Conservative Minister Anne Widdecombe last week. The Home Secretary's confirmed the suspect wasn't known to the Anti-Extremism Prevent programme. These neighbours in Rotherham saw him being detained.
2: Police came outside, undercovers, went in, had a few guns and arrested him, yeah, took him away, and then they waited all night, seized his car.
3: Forensics come in with all the white suits on, cornered it all off. Tape across, and then a truck came later on and towed away the car.
1: Reform UK leader Nigel Farage has also accepted Shabana Mahmood's offer of a meeting about politician security. The government's changing the law so it can deport a Rochdale grooming gang leader who arrived in Britain more than 50 years ago. Pakistan still needs to allow Shabir Ahmed in, something it's indicated it won't do. Three people have been found dead inside a family home in County Antrim. The Police Service of Northern Ireland says there's no wider risk to the public after this morning's discovery in Ballymena. Andy Burnham can no longer be challenged in the Labour leadership contest. No other MP can get support from a fifth of their colleagues after the former Greater Manchester Mayor received 349 nominations. England goalkeeper Jordan Pickford says they can't get distracted with plans to stop Lionel Messi ahead of their World Cup semi-final against Argentina. The teams meet on Wednesday night in Atlanta for a place in Sunday's final against either France or Spain. It'll be the first time England have come up against Messi. Pickford can't wait for the challenge.
4: Great to be able to finally come up against him for so long and watching him as a kid. And we all know how good Messi is, but we also know how good Argentina is. So can't just solely rely on Messi. We've got to focus on the other strengths as well and the other weaknesses we can take advantage of.
1: And Team England will be without three-time Olympic gymnastics champion Max Whitlock at the Commonwealth Games in Glasgow. He suffered a hand injury. That's the latest. I'm Cam Hall.
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6: Day's highs for you, 28 degrees Celsius, a fine evening in store, warm night, particularly in built-up areas. Minimum temperatures overnight, 14 degrees Celsius, and into Tuesday with another dry and very warm day expected. Perhaps a little more cloud around, winds will be light, a very warm feel for you, with temperatures around 30 degrees Celsius.
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2: 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And I'm looking for the answer to the following question. Cinderella Rockefeller was a UK number one hit in 1968 for which O, husband and wife duo? So that's Cinderella Rockefeller was a UK number one hit in 1968 for which O, husband and wife duo? Okay, your time's up. Did you get it? Well, the answer we were looking for was Esther and Abby Ofarim. You remember the tune now, don't you?
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1: From the Sky News Centre at 10, MPs are paying tribute to Anne Widdecombe, whose death is now being investigated by counter-terror police. Commons Speaker Sir Lindsay Hoyle called her a courageous, principled politician. Home Secretary Shabana Mahmood described her as unique.
2: She brought an inimitable style to politics. She was forthright and fearless. As Lord Howard of Lym can attest, she had a memorable turn of phrase, and she was joyful. She thought seriously about ideas, but she did not take herself too seriously, and that allowed her to reach beyond this place.
1: A 28-year-old man who's also being questioned on suspicion of terrorism acts wasn't known to the Prevent Anti-Extremism programme. He was initially arrested in Rotherham, suspected of murder. A legal loophole that stopped one of Britain's most notorious grooming gang bosses being deported is to be closed, but Shabir Ahmed can only be sent back to Pakistan if it agrees to take him. The UN's shipping agency says there's no legal basis for the US president's plan to charge a 20% fee on all cargo passing through the Strait of Hormuz. Donald Trump says he also wants a naval blockade on Iran put back in place. Kurt Volker is a former United States permanent representative to NATO.
3: Controlling the strait from a distance, you know, with deployed forces like that, it's an extraordinary task and would probably not be very successful. Second, we and our allies have always supported the concept of freedom of navigation.
1: A murder investigation has been launched following the deaths of three related people in County Antrim. Their bodies were found in Ballymena this morning. Detectives aren't looking for anyone else. The UK is joining a new European coalition to defend against ballistic missiles. It'll draw on Ukraine's 4 years of experience fighting off Russian attacks. And England goalkeeper Jordan Pickford says his side can't just focus on stopping Lionel Messi during Wednesday's World Cup semi-final with Argentina. It'll be the legendary forward's first time playing the Three Lions. That's the latest. I'm Cam Hall.
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5: Kylie Minogue and Richard E. Grant are among the stars leading tributes to Jurassic Park actor Sam Neill, who's died aged 78. The New Zealand actor was best known for his role in the dinosaur franchise and more recently in Peaky Blinders. His family have described his death as sudden and unexpected. Film critic Larushka Ivanzada says that his performances showed range and versatility.
6: Audiences really trusted him because he wasn't pushing for a performance. He wasn't flashy. He just had that integrity and authenticity of performance. And I think that's what viewers really responded to and really trusted in him.
5: Lewis Capaldi says he's ready to head back into the studio and make another album after the summer. The Scot headlined last night's BST Hyde Park and thanked the crowd for their support, adding he thought for a moment that being on stage wasn't going to be possible. He cancelled his tour in 2023 to prioritise his mental health following his Glastonbury performance, where symptoms of his Tourette syndrome interrupted his set. Angelina Jolie's daughter Zahara is taking legal steps to remove Brad Pitt from her name officially. TMZ reports she published notice of her petition in a local newspaper as per the county's legal requirements, calling for anyone opposing the charge to submit written opposition. Her sister Shiloh published a similar legal notice before officially dropping Pitt from her name in 2024. And the trailer has been released for Tom Cruise's next film, Digger, which he says took him 40 years to prepare for. The Mission Impossible actor transforms into a southern-talking oil baron who's ordered by the US president to save us from what looks like to be a rapidly melting iceberg crisis. The comedy is out in cinemas from the 2nd of October.
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7: Day's highs for you, 28 degrees Celsius, a fine evening in store, warm night, particularly in built-up areas. Minimum temperatures overnight, 14 degrees Celsius, and into Tuesday with another dry and very warm day expected. Perhaps a little more cloud around, winds will be light, a very warm feel for you, with temperatures around 30 degrees Celsius.
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7: Good evening and welcome. It's another week. It's another hot week as well. It's certainly been a warm day today. Welcome to Monday night's edition of Late with Carl. Starting very topically with Glenn Frey, The Heat Is On.

The heat is on, certainly is, for Glenn Frey, and then the whispers and the beat goes on. It's 11 minutes after 10. I hope you've had a good weekend. It's Carl Stein here on the wireless and on your smart speaker through until midnight, Monday night's edition of Late with Carl. I hate to go on about things, but the weather and things, as everybody else is going on about, and I often say, oh, I wish people just enjoy this hot weather, but there are times when I think, I wish we could have a little bit of rain, because my broad beans are really having a bit of a battle at the moment. But anyway, we'll get that sorted. We're doing the manual watering, but it's not quite the same. The nutrients aren't there. It's all Alan Titchmarsh sounding now, aren't I? Anyway, welcome to the show. Usual features for you, the Tease competition, Be My Guest. We've got my musical montages, and we've also got Richard Smith with the A to Z of Pop. Now, on the subject of my Be My Guest competition this week, it's a group, a male group. That's all I'm saying for now. It isn't Take That or Boyzone, but it is a male group. That's all I'm telling you tonight. We'll have a musical clue a little bit later on in this hour for you to see if we can work it out. Picture clues are now live on our social media feeds of Facebook and Twitter, so just have a look there. Put together what you see in the pictures, and it might just help you work out who the guest is ahead of all of our clues, which we'll be getting all through the week. And then, of course, the answer, as always, on Friday night. This is Paul Young, and Everything Must Change.

0: Paul Young and Everything Must Change. It's 18 minutes now past 10 o'clock, so Monday night, here we go. Big weekend for football, of course. Well done to England for doing the business. I've got to be honest, I was in bed. I didn't hear it, but I did hear a few cheers from down the street as I was sort of dozing off into a land of nod. There we are. Right, now then, musical clue to our tease competition. Be My Guest. Have a listen to this. Whoa, nearly gave away too much. A little bit of finger clicking and a lady singing all about Michael. Michael, Rover Boat Ashore. And that's a clue in itself. Right, Brian Ferry, Prince, Selena Gomez and Maria Carey with Whitney Houston all to play next. It's Monday night's edition of Late with Carl here on Anchor Radio.
1: Potential. Potential can sometimes feel daunting, scary. But today's the day you decide to act on it with a higher technical qualification. 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
2: It all starts with skills. 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

Music on The Late Show for your Monday from Brian Ferry, Slave to Love, Purple Rain from Prince, Selena Gomez, In the Dark, and When You Believe from Maria Carey and Whitney Houston duetting together. Now then, musical clue to our tease competition, Be My Guest. Maybe you missed it a little earlier. Here we go. That's it. That's all you're getting. More clues on the show tomorrow night. Do it in the first half an hour for you. Any idea? It's a band we're looking for. And that's it. Those are your clues so far tonight. Thank you for everybody having a go last week, incidentally. Lots of good answers and some interesting answers as well. Tease competition, Be My Guest, all this week, only here on Anchor Radio on The Late Show with me, Carl Stein. Mm-hmm.

Ladies Night from Call and the Gang. It's musical montage time now. Music to follow from Rose Royce, Brenda Russell, Ed Sheeran and Phyllis Nelson. Ambleside Old Guys Football Group are always looking for people to join their community group. Aimed at men 60 plus, this is a social group who have a game of football and provide social interaction. You can play at your own pace, you don't have to be a David Beckham. Some good banter and company awaits. More information on the group's Facebook page, the Old Guys Ambleside FC, or you can contact 07395 030056.

0: Musical montage set number one. It featured Rosa Royce, Wishing on a Star, Piano in the Dark from Brenda Russell, Ed Sheeran, Sapphire, and Move Closer from Phyllis Nelson. Remember Rosa Royce? They did a song called Car Wash, didn't they? Now, there's a guy who lives quite close to me, the next street. I don't know how he does his car, because whenever I clean my car, and most of the cars are past street, and everywhere I look really at the moment with this heat, this weather we're having, there's lots of dust around. So you clean your car, and the next morning you look at it, it's covered in dust again. But I don't know what this guy does, but his car's always looking immaculate. It's almost like he's up overnight polishing and removing any dust. Not a scratch mark, not a swirl mark. It's just perfect glistening paintwork. I was going to go and knock his door and say, excuse me, mate, what do you use to do your cars? But then you think, you know, is that a bit weird to go and do that? It's a sort of compliment, I guess. Billy Ocean playing next. Love Really Hurts Without You after Richard's trivia challenge question.
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2: Hello there, it's Richard Smith here with another A to Z of Pop Trivia Challenge for you. And I'm looking for the answer to the following question. Which C wanted to catch a falling star in 1958? So that's which C wanted to catch a falling star in 1958? Okay, your time's up. Did you get it? Well, the answer, of course, is Perry Como.
3: Can

0: Well, that's all for now, but please do join me again soon here on your favourite station for more from the A to Z of Pop. And I'll see you later. Take care. Ta-ra.
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1: From the Sky News Centre at 11. Counter-terrorism police are now leading the investigation into Anne Widdecombe's death. Officers say new evidence has come to light 4 days after the 78-year-old was found at her Devon home. She used to be Shadow Home Secretary, a position Chris Philp is now in.
2: She always fearlessly spoke her mind. She did not worry about whether her opinion would be popular or would be fashionable. She always said exactly what she believed and exactly what she thought. Her integrity and her fortitude were unmatched.
1: A 28-year-old white British man's being questioned. The US military's announced it started a third night in a row of airstrikes on Iran. Meanwhile, Iranian state TV's claiming an American ship's been targeted by Iranian cruise missiles. Meanwhile, the UK is joining a new European coalition to defend against ballistic missiles. 10 countries signed up at talks in Paris with President Zelensky. A legal loophole that stopped one of Britain's most notorious grooming gang bosses being deported will be closed. Shabir Ahmed can't currently be removed because Commonwealth citizens who've lived here for more than 50 years are protected under a law dating back to 1971. But critics point out he can only be sent back if Pakistan agrees to take him. Home Secretary Shabana Mahmood wants that changed.
3: The threshold for this power would be tied to the power to deprive citizenship, which applies only in cases of exceptional severity. It is important to note this does not guarantee his removal from this country.
1: Fire crews in North Wales have stood down a major incident, letting residents of 36 evacuated homes around Conwy Mountain to return. Wildfires have broken out in 19 locations across England and Wales in the latest heatwave. And England goalkeeper Jordan Pickford says they can't get distracted with plans to stop Lionel Messi ahead of their World Cup semi-final against Argentina. The teams meet on Wednesday night in Atlanta for a place in Sunday's final against either France or Spain. That's the latest.
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5: Day's highs for you, 28 degrees Celsius, a fine evening in store, warm night, particularly in built-up areas. Minimum temperatures overnight, 14 degrees Celsius, and into Tuesday with another dry and very warm day expected. Perhaps a little more cloud around, winds will be light, a very warm feel for you, with temperatures around 30 degrees Celsius.
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Welcome to the second hour of Late with Carl for your Monday evening. Chic, I Want Your Love, and Will Young, I Just Want a Lover. Well, you have come to the right place. It's proper late night radio all the way between now and midnight for you. And maybe if you go to Pucker Pie after the midnight news. This is Wham now, and Wake Me Up Before You Go-Go.

0: Wake Me Up Before You Go Go at 14 minutes past 11. Musical montage in this hour's show is going to be featuring music from David Grant, Eric Clapton, Perry and John Lennon. So all of those songs to look forward to, as well as another trivia challenge with Richard Smith. Next on our playlist is Michael and the Mechanics and All I Need Is a Miracle.
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Mike of the Mechanics, All I Need is a Miracle. I guess that's why they call it the blues. Elton John and Jesse J and Happy. H-A-P-P-Y. That's the way to be, isn't it? All nice and relaxed tonight. Bit warm. I'm the warm side still. I'm pleased to say the Long Johns, I don't think we're going to be getting those out for the next week or so. Do you? I really don't think that's coming, but it's been a brilliant summer, hasn't it, with the weather so far. Absolutely fantastic. Like summers used to be when I was a lad. And the D-Dye ice cream man used to come round at 3 o'clock every day. He could set your watch by him. He was great. This is Genesis now, Into Deep Music, also from Heatwave. Is somebody having a go with my playlist tonight on these sort of songs all about the heat is on and heatwave and things? I think somebody's done a little bit of clever inserting songs for me without realising what they've done. Brilliant stuff. Anyway, those songs to play next. It's Late with Carl for your Monday.

0: Genesis, In Too Deep, and Heatwave with those Boogie Nights. We're playing our twos competition, Be My Guest, this week on the show. It's another guest for you to identify. It's a band, but it's not Boyzone. It's not Take That. They have been suggested already. It's not those. It's going back a little bit more in time. This little musical clue might just help you a little. Oh dear me, it's a tease, isn't it? It is a tease. Right, it's time for our musical montage. Setting one, incidentally, more clues on the show tomorrow night for you from 10 o'clock when Late with Carl is back on air.
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0: David Grant, Could It Be I'm Falling In Love. Any sign of Jackie Graham on that? She's not credited on the playlist, but I'm sure she's in there somewhere, possibly making the tea in the background. Who knows? Eric Clapton, Wonderful Tonight. That is a gorgeous song, isn't it? Perry, Forget About Us, and John Lennon, and the classic song Woman from him. There we are, more musical montages on The Late Show for you tomorrow night. We do it all over again from 10 o'clock sharp. Stay cool, stay safe in the sunshine, and have a peaceful night, and have a lovely Tuesday. Playing out for you tonight with Real Thing and Belinda Carlisle after Richard's Trivia Challenge question. Thank you for listening. Good night.
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2: Hello there. It's Richard Smith here with another A to Z of Pop Trivia Challenge for you. And I'm looking for the answer to the following question. Declan and Conlath Klusky and John Stokes were better known as which easy listening B group of the 1960s? Declan and Conlath Klusky and John Stokes were better known as which easy listening B group of the 1960s? Easier to write than say, but it was The Bachelors, the answer.
3: I wonder why.
2: 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Take care. Ta-ra.
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1: From the Sky News Centre at midnight, the Home Secretary has confirmed a 28-year-old man arrested over Anne Widdecombe's murder was not known to the Prevent Anti-Extremism programme. Counter-terror police have taken over the questioning of the white British suspect. The former Conservative minister was found dead on Thursday at her home in Devon. She joined Reform UK in March 2023. The party's deputy leader, Richard Tice, has told MPs the 78-year-old will be dearly missed.
2: Despite being a foot taller than her, I somehow always found myself looking up to her. And when she phoned, I always stood up on my toes. Incoming, beware.
1: The UAE says a crew member is dead and several people are injured after two tankers were hit by Iranian missiles in the Strait of Hormuz. Meanwhile, Donald Trump is claiming the latest strikes by the US will take out Iran's capabilities in the strait. The US president says America is hitting them very hard after earlier announcing another naval blockade of Iranian ports. A murder investigation has been launched after the deaths of three people in County Antrim. The bodies of a man and two females, who were related, were found in Ballymena this morning. Police insist there's no ongoing risk. Local MP and leader of the TUV party, Jim Allister, says it's a complete shock.
3: A very settled community, families living here for many, many years. And what has happened here today is so out of the ordinary for this area that has caused palpable shock, and that is causing great unease and great upset.
1: It's no longer possible for anyone to challenge Andy Burnham to be Labour leader. 349 MPs have now nominated the former Greater Manchester mayor, meaning no other candidate can reach the 20% threshold needed for a contest. That means he's almost certain to become Prime Minister next Monday. And Manchester United are starting to splash the cash this summer. They've completed the signing of Brazilian Andre Santos from Chelsea for £50 million. That's the latest.
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5: Another dry and very warm day is expected today, although perhaps a little more cloud around. Winds will be lighter, making it feel a bit warmer. Top temperatures fall today of 30 degrees.
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1: 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The group meet every Tuesday at 1:30 at Riversley Park outside the museum, and no matter what the weather. 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
1: It's the A to Z of Pop Trivia Challenge.
2: Hello there, it's Richard Smith here with another A to Z of Pop Trivia Challenge for you. And I'm looking for the answer to the following question. Which F group had the song Chelsea Dagger in the UK charts during 2006? So that's which F group had the song Chelsea Dagger in the UK charts during 2006? Okay, your time's up. Did you get it? Well, the answer was the Fratellis. Do it. Well, that's all for now, but please do join me again soon here on your favourite station for more from the A to Z of Pop. And I'll see you later. Take care. Ta-ra!
1: The A to Z of Pop Trivia Challenge with Richard Smith.